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1: US forces are working to reopen the Strait of Hormuz. Donald Trump's Project Freedom is continuing its operations with the US military guiding stranded cargo ships out of the controversial waterway. But Tehran insists it controls the waterway and has fired missiles and drones at military and commercial ships. US Secretary of State is Marco Rubio.
2: This is a defensive operation. If no shots are fired at these ships and no shots are fired at us, we're not firing shots, but if we're fired on, we will respond, and we will respond with lethal efficiency.
1: Meanwhile, the president has criticized Iran over attempts to reach a peace deal. He says the situation is difficult.
3: What I don't like about Iran is they'll talk to me with such great respect, and then they'll go on television, they'll say, we did not speak to the president. So they play games, but let me just tell you, they want to make a deal. And who wouldn't?
1: Next, hate crime prosecutions are to be fast-tracked following a spate of recent anti-Semitic attacks. The head of the Crown Prosecution Service, Stephen Parkinson's, told prosecutors in England and Wales to bring charges more quickly in order to clamp down on incidents affecting the Jewish community. Health officials believe there may have been human-to-human transmission of the Hanta virus on board a Dutch cruise ship. Three people have died so far, and a British crew member is to receive medical treatment after being airlifted off the vessel. Dr. Miriam van Kerkhove is from the World Health Organization.
4: The cruise did stop at many different islands up the coast of Africa, so there could be some source of infection on the islands as well for some of the other suspect cases. However, we do believe that there may be some human-to-human transmission that's happening among the really close contacts.
1: And Arsenal have made it through to the Champions League final, beating Atletico Madrid 2-1 on aggregate. It's the first time the Gunners have reached a final since 2006, and only the second time in their history. That's the latest from Radio News Hub. I'm David Hall.
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1: Most places will have a dry morning with patchy cloud and sunny spells, a few showers breaking out across Northern Ireland, Wales and southwest England, a high of 16 degrees Celsius.
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But my feet are itching and catching. He says, don't cry, my precious one, 'cause I ain't got no sympathy for you. And I feel like I wanna smash his face in. Yeah, that'd be fun, 'cause

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1: The US insists the Middle East ceasefire is holding despite both sides claiming to have control of the Strait of Hormuz. Donald Trump is using US military to guide stranded cargo ships out of the strait, but Tehran insists it controls the waterway and has fired missiles and drones at military and commercial ships. Defense Secretary Pete Hegseth says it needs to remain open.
2: Let innocent ships pass freely. These international waters belong to all nations, not to Iran to tax, toll, or control.
1: Prosecutions for hate crimes are to be fast-tracked through the legal system. It comes after a spate of recent anti-Semitic attacks. Director of Public Prosecutions Stephen Parkinson insists more needs to be done to clamp down on incidents affecting the Jewish community.
3: What I want to do by issuing this guidance and making sure that decisions are made quickly is to stop the sort of low-level abuse which is in danger of becoming normalised, and therefore the significance of it is being minimised. By taking a zero-tolerance approach, I'm hoping we can put a line in the sand.
1: The hantavirus outbreak on board a Dutch cruise ship may have spread between passengers. World Health Organization officials say although the virus is normally spread from rodents, there may have been rare human-to-human transmission. Three passengers have so far died, and a British national is being airlifted to hospital. TV presenter and novelist Richard Osman has received his OBE from the Princess Royal at Windsor Castle. He says he's delighted.
4: It's a genuinely lovely thing. Don't really look at it as an honour so much as a responsibility. I think I grew up in this country and my education was paid for. My healthcare when I was young, I was under the NHS a lot, that was all paid for. And I want the next generations to have what I had, so I take this as a responsibility.
1: And Harry Potter star Daniel Radcliffe has been nominated for a prestigious Tony Award. He's been recognised for his role in Every Brilliant Thing. That's the latest from Radio News Hub. I'm David Hall.
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1: Most places will have a dry morning with patchy cloud and sunny spells, a few showers breaking out across Northern Ireland, Wales and southwest England, a high of 16 degrees Celsius.
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1: US forces are working to reopen the Strait of Hormuz. Donald Trump's Project Freedom is continuing its operations with the US military guiding stranded cargo ships out of the controversial waterway. But Tehran insists it controls the waterway and has fired missiles and drones at military and commercial ships. U.S. Secretary of State is Marco Rubio.
2: This is a defensive operation. If no shots are fired at these ships and no shots are fired at us, we're not firing shots. But if we're fired on, we will respond, and we will respond with lethal efficiency.
1: Meanwhile, the president has criticized Iran over attempts to reach a peace deal. He says the situation is difficult.
3: What I don't like about Iran is they'll talk to me with such great respect, and then they'll go on television, they'll say, we did not speak to the president. So they play games, but let me just tell you, they want to make a deal. And who wouldn't?
1: Next, hate crime prosecutions are to be fast-tracked following a spate of recent anti-Semitic attacks. The head of the Crown Prosecution Service, Stephen Parkinson's, told prosecutors in England and Wales to bring charges more quickly in order to clamp down on incidents affecting the Jewish community. Health officials believe there may have been human-to-human transmission of the hantavirus on board a Dutch cruise ship. Three people have died so far, and a British crew member is to receive medical treatment after being airlifted off the vessel. Dr. Miriam van Kerkhove is from the World Health Organization.
4: The cruise did stop at many different islands up the coast of Africa, so there could be some source of infection on the islands as well for some of the other suspect cases. However, we do believe that there may be some human-to-human transmission that's happening among the really close contacts.
1: And Arsenal have made it through to the Champions League final, beating Atletico Madrid 2-1 on aggregate. It's the first time the Gunners have reached a final since 2006, and only the second time in their history. That's the latest from Radio News Hub. I'm David Hall.
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1: Most places will have a dry morning with patchy cloud and sunny spells, a few showers breaking out across Northern Ireland, Wales and southwest England, a high of 16 degrees Celsius.
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1: The Middle East ceasefire is holding, despite both sides claiming to have control of the Strait of Hormuz. Donald Trump is using US military to guide stranded cargo ships out of the strait, but Tehran insists it controls the waterway and has fired missiles and drones at military and commercial ships. Defense Secretary Pete Hegseth says it needs to remain open.
2: Let innocent ships pass freely. These international waters belong to all nations, not to Iran to tax, toll or control.
1: Prosecutions for hate crimes are to be fast-tracked through the legal system. It comes after a spate of recent anti-Semitic attacks. The hantavirus outbreak on board a Dutch cruise ship may have been spread between passengers. World Health Organization officials say although the virus is normally spread from rodents, there may have been rare human-to-human transmission. And Harry Potter star Daniel Radcliffe has been nominated for a prestigious Tony Award. That's the latest from Radio News Hub. I'm David Hall.
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1: Most places will have a dry morning with patchy cloud and sunny spells, a few showers breaking out across Northern Ireland, Wales and southwest England, a high of 16 degrees Celsius.
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1: The United States are pausing efforts to push ships through the Strait of Hormuz, saying a deal to end the conflict with Iran is getting closer. President Trump's so-called Project Freedom has attempted to reopen the strait this week, with Iran responding by threatening them if they try to force their way through. The US are now also calling on allies like the UK to assist them in their efforts. The government are reportedly planning to introduce 14-year sentences for those convicted of carrying out anti-Semitic attacks for Iran. It's after a number of attacks on the Jewish community in recent weeks. The Metropolitan Police also announced a team of 100 extra officers to help safeguard communities, despite the force's chief previously saying they'd need triple that. Those on board a cruise ship linked to a suspected hantavirus outbreak will have to wait on board for a number of days before they can get off. Two Britons are among those taken ill on board, and one of them is expected to be medically evacuated from the ship, but the rest are expected to be quarantined on board while health authorities investigate the source. Two-thirds of Gen Z adults don't know VE Day marks the end of the Second World War. It comes ahead of VE Day commemorations this week. Stuart McClure is from the Royal British Veterans Enterprise.
2: It really speaks to the importance of unison across the world. And I think from the perspective of younger people understanding that, it's important that they have that in mind when they're considering the way the world is today.
1: And Arsenal are through to the Champions League final for the first time in two decades, as Bukayo Saka's strike saw them beat Atletico Madrid 2-1 on aggregate. You could barely wipe the smile off Mikel Arteta's face.
3: I cannot be happier, prouder for everybody that is involved in this football club. The manner that that we got received outside the stadium already was special and unique. The atmosphere our supporters created, the energy, the way they lived every ball with us.
1: It finished 1-0 on the night, and in the final on the 30th of May, they'll play either holders PSG or Bayern Munich, who play tonight. From Radio News Hub, I'm Frankie Hersine.
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1: Sunny spells, but showers largely confined to the far west and east of the UK, but quite heavy in some parts. A chillier day today with a high of 15 degrees Celsius.
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Cliff Richard and Devil Woman playing on Tameside Radio. We also played Simply Red, If You Don't Know Me By Now as well. Good morning from Alex. I hope you're okay. It is the early part of breakfast. Morning to Sheila. I'm sure you probably enjoyed that, Cliff. Sorry, I forgot to do the Cliff klaxon there. It is at 10 past six. It's early. It's the 6th of May. And I've got Eurythmics on the way with Stevie Wonder on the harmonica. First up, let's play Ray. This is Where Is My Husband?

Eurythmics, There Must Be an Angel playing with my heart. And it was also Ray, Where Is My Husband? We are Tameside Radio, 6:18 is the time. New Reporter and Chronicle are out tomorrow. And of course, the elections are on tomorrow as well. Polls are open 7 a.m. till 10 p.m. We'll have a bit of analysis on how things are looking on Friday morning show. Now, we're going to be at the counts overnight, Thursday into Friday. So that is later this week. In the meantime, I've got Texas coming up after this. Phil Collins and You Can't Hurry Love. We are Tameside.

Texas and In Demand on Tameside Radio, and it's time for 27-year-old Icelandic Chinese singer-songwriter, cellist and pianist Lei Vei. Now she's risen to fame, popularising jazz amongst Generation Z, apparently. It says here she began performing as a cello soloist at the age of 15 with the Icelandic Symphonic Orchestra. So the BBC says she's made jazz cool again. And this is a new song called Mad Woman by Lei Vei. It's really good. It's spelled L-A-U-F-E-Y, if you're looking her up, by the way.

0: Graham Harrison, Dolce Vita on Tameside Radio. Just gone 6:30. The headlines are coming up ahead of a bit of disco from Rolls Royce and a classic from the 80s as well from Maxi Priest on the way.
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3: From Radio News Hub, I'm Frankie Hairsine. Donald Trump believes a deal to end the conflict with Iran is getting closer, pausing efforts to reopen the Strait of Hormuz. Those on board a cruise ship linked to a suspected hantavirus outbreak will have to wait for a number of days before they can get off. The government are reportedly planning to introduce 14-year sentences for those convicted of carrying out anti-Semitic attacks for Iran. And Arsenal are through to the Champions League final for the first time in 2 decades after beating Atletico Madrid 2-1 on aggregate.
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Rose Royce and Car Wash on Tameside Radio. We also played Maxi Priest and Close to You before that as well. I'm Alex, and you can read all about A Tale of Two Finals, Droylsden Delights, Stalybridge Celtics Sorrow. 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Droylsden put last season's playoff heartbreak behind them with a dramatic penalty shootout win over Magill. The Bloods kept their cool and earned a promotion. So really fantastic. You can read all about that. But heartbreak for Stalybridge Celtic in the meantime. Their superb season ending in disappointment after a 4-2 defeat to Avro in the MPL West playoff final. So read about both those results. TamesideRadio.com. And of course, the sport in your reporter out tomorrow as well.

Madonna and Borderline, and time now almost 10 to 7 here at Tameside Radio. And we'll do the 10 past 7-ish snooze song, the birthdays, and the front pages all coming up after 7 o'clock. I've got Alex Warren's latest single, which is great. It's called Fever Dream. That's on the way. Right after Train, Hey Soul Sister.

0: tonight.
1: Hey, Soul Sister, that is Train. It's 8 minutes to seven on Tameside Radio. The latest news on the way very soon. Martin Emery on from 11, including our quiz, the School Time Options quiz. And, of course, it's the Rock Zone, 7 o'clock tonight, with it being a Wednesday, after Cam, who's driving you home from 3. We've got all the requests between 3 and 4. And Maisie Mack as well, with another mystery sound for you to guess after 4. In the meantime, let's play Alex Warren. Massive at the moment still. This is Fever Dream.

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1: Donald Trump believes a deal to end the conflict with Iran is getting closer, pausing efforts to reopen the Strait of Hormuz. Our reporter Phil Towers has more.
2: The US president's so-called Project Freedom, aimed at guiding stranded ships out of the blocked strait, will be halted while negotiations take place with Iran. He claims that talks are making great progress, although Iranian leaders accuse the US of being unrealistic. It's after officials in the US claim the ceasefire with Iran was holding, despite conflict in the Straits in recent days.
1: 100 Metropolitan Police officers have been dedicated to protect against anti-Semitism. It's despite the force's chief saying they'd need triple that, warning of a growing pandemic of attacks on Jewish people in the UK. The announcement follows a series of arson attacks at Jewish sites in London, as well as a double stabbing in Golders Green. Those stranded on a cruise ship linked to a suspected hantavirus outbreak may have to be quarantined before they can get off. The vessel is currently off the coast of Cape Verde, where some of those taken ill will be taken away. But the others could have to wait on board whilst investigations into the source of the virus take place. 900 airport workers across Scotland are to vote on summer strike action in the coming weeks. If it goes ahead, it would coincide with both the World Cup in North America and the Commonwealth Games in Glasgow. Unite unions say ballots will open over pay disputes with companies based at Aberdeen, Edinburgh and Glasgow airports. And Arsenal are through to the Champions League final for the first time in 20 years and for only the second time in their history. But Mikel Arteta says there's still plenty of work to do.
3: It's great, you know, where everybody can feel a shift in energy and belief in everything. Let's use it in the right way. And understanding that the margins and the difficulty of what we are trying to achieve, it's huge, but we have the ability and the conviction to do that.
1: The Gunners beat Atletico Madrid 2-1 on aggregate, and they'll play either holders PSG or Bayern Munich, who play their second leg tonight. From Radio News Hub, I'm Frankie Hessein.
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6: Well, today is set to be a nice sunny start for Tameside. We are up to a high today of 13 degrees C. It's going to be down to 5 overnight for the dip. Should again be mostly dry. Tomorrow, a cloudy day with a few showers in the afternoon as well. And we've got top temperatures up to 15 degrees C. And you can get 5-day weather. 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

Play this for Sheila to make up for the cliff earlier. You can WhatsApp me 07787 350 452. Got Duffy on the way as well, and a 7:10-ish snooze song featuring Ray Parker Jr. coming up very soon. 7:03. It's Tameside Radio. Good morning.

Duffy and Mercy and Bon Jovi as well. You Give Love a Bad Name. We are Tameside Radio. Thanks for waking up with us this morning at a very decadent Tuesday afternoon. Yesterday, met my friend Sarah and we had a mixed grill, a few pints of stout and even an espresso martini. It felt like the weekend. And then, of course, my alarm went off this morning. But actually, I got more sleep than normal. I went to bed quite early following a few stouts. I slept like a log and I feel quite refreshed today. So maybe that could be a good thing to do on a Tuesday, Stout Tuesday. Anyway, here we go. The 10 past 7-ish snooze song. And this one is Radio. Jack and Jill. Ray Parker Jr. was behind this band. Went on to do Ghostbusters, didn't he, of course. Look at the front pages before 7:30 this morning as well. It's Tameside Radio. Thanks for having us on.

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Nina Simone and Groove Finder and Ain't Got No, I Got Life. It's Tameside Radio, and The New Reporter is out tomorrow. Make sure you grab a copy. You can read my column as well. I've written all about, should there be food-free cinema screenings or maybe food-free train carriages? Basically, some of my gripes about noisy eaters in cinemas. I've written about that for my column. And also film reviews of a couple of horror films, including Hokum, which my mate Will went to see yesterday, and he says he's got no idea if it's scary or not because the people behind him were so loud he just didn't enjoy it. What happened to decorum in cinemas? I do feel it's got worse. So anyway, you can read my thoughts on Hokum and Exit 8 in my film column tomorrow. You know.

0: that I can have you. We're bound to break and my hands are tied.
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0: It is Love in Exile from Charlie Puth with Michael McDonald and Kenny Loggins as well. What a gallery of greats. It's Tameside Radio. It's 7:28. Tell you about Stalybridge Street Fest on the way in a bit. That's on this Friday night. And Labour under pressure after UK borrowing costs hit a 28-year high. That's in the Guardian today. They've also got the Telegraph front page leading with Starmer could cost us the election, says the Welsh leader. Of course, the polls are on tomorrow, so we should have a little bit of an indication on Friday morning of how the picture is looking. But voting on 7 a.m. to 10 p.m. Civil servants, fake office attendance as well. The Telegraph says there's a working from home scandal. Is it a scandal? Call time on the pre-flight pint, urges the boss of Ryanair, Michael O'Leary. And come cry with me as the Iran war continues. 13,000 flights are axed for May. The Sun says holiday chaos all over fuel shortages. The Eye says millions face flight cancellations as jet fuel shortage deepens and the Iranian ceasefire falters. And we've also got the front page of the Metro today that says a target on the backs of UK-Iranian critics. An activist says lives are being put at danger as the regime leaks personal details. So those are some of your front pages today. We'll get the headlines and the money news in just a minute.
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0: And it's 7:30 already. It's quite a nice sunny start to the day. Tameside's got a high today of 13 degrees. It will cloud over a little bit during the afternoon. M61 is moving okay. The 62 is all right as well. There's delays already at Denton Island. Starting to pick up elsewhere, but generally not too bad for the time of morning. And trains from Stalybridge and from Glossop all running to time so far. She'll keep you posted, of course.
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8: From Radio News Hub, I'm Frankie Hairsign. The United States will pause efforts to push ships through the Strait of Hormuz, saying a deal to end the conflict with Iran is getting closer. 100 Metropolitan Police officers have been dedicated to protect against anti-Semitism, despite the force's chief saying they'd need triple that. 900 airport workers across Scotland are to vote on summer strike action in the coming weeks, coinciding with the World Cup. And studies show two-thirds of Gen Z adults don't know VE Day marks the end of the Second World War.
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9: The FTSE 100 fell sharply on Tuesday, as did UK bonds, with investors wary ahead of local elections and amid ongoing uncertainty in the Middle East. It closed down 144 points. As for oil prices, they were trading slightly up at $110 a barrel. Carmaker Nissan has announced plans to close a production line at its Sunderland factory and cut 900 jobs in Europe as part of fresh restructuring efforts. The Japanese manufacturer said it will be combining production from two lines to one at the Sunderland site, but that it will not lead to any job losses. Barclays has announced an investment of almost £4 million to debt help charity Step Change. The bank says it builds on its long-standing partnership with the organisation. Step Change's research indicates 51% of UK adults have experienced problem debt, but just 44% of those affected tell anyone. And Pret-a-Manger has opened its first drive-thru restaurant. The outlet opened at Warrington in Cheshire, just off Junction 21 of the M6. It's a trial format for the brand as it expands its presence across the UK.

AC/DC and You Shook Me All Night Long here on Tameside Radio. Thanks for having us on this morning. It's 22 minutes to 8. George Clooney is turning 65 today. Yes, 65. He joked that his kids apparently going to buy him a Zimmer frame. Sir Tony Blair is 73 today. Graham Souness, the ex-footballer and manager, is 73. And I've got to be honest, very slim pickings on the birthdays. The only one I've found of note musically is Bob Seger, who was born on this day in 1945. But this is a rather nice ballad, actually, so I thought we'd give this a play. This is We've Got Tonight from Bob Seger and the Silver Bullet Bands. If you like this, you'll definitely enjoy Late Night Love Songs here from 11 tonight. Straight after this, I've got some Benson Boone on the way as well.

Benson Boone and Mr. Electric Blue on Tameside Radio. Also, Bob Seger, who is turning 81 today. Right, it's breakfast, and the ever-popular Staleybridge Street Fest is returning this Friday. It's the fifth year, would you believe, of Street Fest, and Armentier Square is the place to be for delicious food, drink, and street entertainment. So 5 until 9, a real carnival atmosphere in Staleybridge this Friday. Get yourself along and make the most of that if you can. I've got the new Lewis Capaldi song very soon. Also, we're going to talk awful office jargon after 8 as well. And this one is Maxine Nightingale. We are Tameside.

0: Lewis Capaldi, and that is called Stay Love. He's very funny on social media. When he gets a bit of criticism, he will sometimes bite back in a very witty and sometimes quite sweary way. Right, we'll talk awful office jargon on Tameside Radio coming up shortly after 8. What is the most annoying office jargon that people use? I've got to say, the thing that's at number one, I don't think I've really heard before. No one around here uses it, I'm pleased to say. But we'll do the top 10 on the way shortly after 8. Music-wise as well, I've got Sam Fender and Olivia Dean. It's currently at number one, still. It's called Rain Me In. Play that right after 8. Also, I've got 5. And Jocelyn Brown as well. The best soundtrack to start your Wednesday. It's the 6th of May today. Latest news is coming up. And a check on the weather after Jermaine Stewart.
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1: The United States are pausing efforts to push ships through the Strait of Hormuz, saying a deal to end the conflict with Iran is getting closer. Our reporter Phil Towers has more.
2: After efforts to reopen the Strait of Hormuz, Donald Trump has U-turned on his so-called Project Freedom, saying the pause will remain in place while they determine whether an agreement can be reached. It's after the Trump administration said their military offensive was over, despite Iran and the US trading blows in the Strait. But the US president claims talks are making great progress.
1: The government are reported planning to introduce 14-year sentences for those convicted of carrying out anti-Semitic attacks for Iran. It's after various incidents against Jewish communities in recent weeks, with authorities not ruling out links to Iranian proxies. The Metropolitan Police also announced a team of 100 extra officers to help safeguard communities. Those on board a cruise ship linked to a suspected hantavirus outbreak will have to wait for a number of days before they can get off. Two Britons are among those taken ill on board, and one of them is expected to be medically evacuated from the ship. But the rest could face a quarantine on board while health authorities investigate the source of the virus. A man accused of murdering his partner, who was found dead after a gas explosion at her home, is due to go before a jury today. Clifton George, who's 45, is charged with stabbing 46-year-old Annabel Rook at their home in Stoke Newington in June last year. George denies the charge of murder. Two-thirds of Gen Z adults don't know that VE Day marks the end of World War II. That's according to a survey for the Royal British Veterans Enterprise ahead of the 81st anniversary of the day. Stuart McClure is their spokesperson.
3: In times of conflict, there are people willing to sacrifice certain parts of their life or even their life itself. And it's important that we remember that people will do that for us.
1: And the new Rolling Stones album will feature appearances from The Cure's Robert Smith and Paul McCartney. The album, called Foreign Tongues, will be released in July. From Radio News Hub, I'm Frankie Hairsign.
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6: Well, today is nice and sunny, particularly this morning, and we got top temperatures for Tameside and Glossop of 12, dropping overnight to 5 degrees C. The pollen count today is low, and tomorrow there will be some showers after a cloudy but dry start. The afternoon will be a bit unsettled, really, and 15 Celsius is your high.

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3: 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Hot one, this choice critical. Situation is difficult. My caliber won't allow me to rhyme on a level where your people can't hear me, see me. Guess I know you wanna be me.

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Martin Emery is on from 11 o'clock this morning, and it's Cam here from 3 with your request. You can jump the queue legitimately by dropping us a WhatsApp on 07787 350 452. Now, work jargon can leave people confused. Apparently, 89% of us wish colleagues would use simple everyday language instead of boardroom talk. I'll ping you is the number one. I don't think anyone's ever said I'll ping you. I suppose, yeah, ping you an email. You do hear that sometimes. Other things that people hate: KPIs, key performance indicators, low-hanging fruit, and TLDR. What does TLDR mean? Too long, didn't read. I've never heard that before. Also, deep dive, and as per my last email. So, yes, office jargon, which most people hate. Just speak normally. It'd be better, wouldn't it? Right, let's have some blue sky thinking and play this. It's Jocelyn Brown. It's 8:11.

0: Jocelyn Brown and Somebody Else's Guy on Tameside Radio. You can get the latest reporter when it's out tomorrow, by the way. So finishing touches being put to this week's paper today. And you can read all the latest in the meantime at TamesideRadio.com, including Tameside Pubs serving up mental health support. 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They are distributing unique menus that are going to be displayed in pubs across the borough. The Are You All Right, Mate? Menu style resource. Basically, it's all listing organisations that can help with mental health supports. 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Really important, actually. 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So anything that's going to help that has got to be a good thing. We'll play Spice Girls in a minute and a song that was very nearly number one in the 90s.
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3: 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That's why we offer a truly caring, professional service, honouring your loved one with the same compassion and respect as if they were part of our own family.

James on Tameside and Sit Down. And we also played Spice Girls with Stop before that as well. It's Alex Cam with the maximum music for your Wednesday morning and great songs as well. There's a bit of drilling going on outside. So if you do hear the odd bit of DIY, it's not me doing the drilling. I'm not sure what they're doing, but there's some kind of very noisy work going on outside. But anyway, we shall persevere. And I've got the headlines and the sport on the way right after we play this from Tame Impala and Jenny.

0: It's Tame Impala and Jenny on Tameside Radio talking about office jargon. I'll ping you an email is the most annoying one, along with let's connect the dots and let's whiteboard this. Oh, who says that? They need a trout slap, don't they? Dave says, I always use with respect when I'm really telling someone to... word I can't say on the radio. Used it a lot in my last place. I don't know why they asked me to leave. So, yeah, with respect. It is quite a passive-aggressive term, that. And often it does mean the direct opposite. That is very true. With respect, Dave, I agree. So, any more. What are the most annoying office phrases you hear? As per my last email, that is quite annoying as well. Usually when you haven't replied, you'll get another one.
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0: Okay, 8:30, Irene Cara in just a minute, and some Tina Charles as well. On the roads, nowhere particularly struggling this morning to my knowledge. All moving okay in our town centres. Motorways quite busy, but nothing unusually busy this morning. If you do spot anything though, let us know. And there is a closure on Globe Lane just outside our offices for some roadworks there. So there's a diversion just near the mini roundabout at the Globe Cafe. Anything else? It's 0330 123 01812. Give us a call.
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0: Sunshine this morning, clouding over later with highs of 13 degrees C.
4: From Radio News Hub, I'm Frankie Hairsine. Donald Trump believes a deal to end the conflict with Iran is getting closer, pausing efforts to reopen the Strait of Hormuz, and claims talks are making great progress. Those on board a cruise ship linked to a suspected hantavirus outbreak will have to wait on board for a number of days before they can get off. 100 Metropolitan Police officers have been dedicated to protect against anti-Semitism. And the Princess of Wales is to carry out her first overseas royal visit since her cancer treatment next week.
1: Tameside Radio Sports Update. Arsenal have made it through to the Champions League final, beating Atletico Madrid 2-1 on aggregate. It's the first time the Gunners have reached the final since 2006 and only the second time in their history. But Mikel Arteta says they're not done yet.
5: Where everybody can feel a shift in energy and belief in everything. Let's use it in the right way. And understanding that the margins and the difficulty of what we are trying to achieve, it's huge, but we have the ability and the conviction to do that.
4: They'll find out their opponents tonight as Paris Saint-Germain take on Bayern Munich in their second leg match in Germany. PSG lead 5-4 in the tie from the first leg. Tennis and British number one Emma Raducanu has withdrawn from the Italian Open. It's down to a post-viral illness that has kept her off the WTA tour for the past 2 months. And Wales great Lee Halfpenny is to retire at the end of the season. The 37-year-old won the last of his 101 caps in 2023 and also made 4 test appearances across 3 British and Irish Lions tours.
1: Stronger together.
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It's Irene Cara on Tameside. And Flashdance, What a Feeling. Right, 23 minutes to 9 is the time. If you missed it early, we'll round up the papers on the way. Shortly after 9, we're keeping an eye on the situation in Iran as well. Donald Trump says the US is pausing its operation to guide stranded ships through the Strait of Hormuz. In a social media post, he says they will see if a peace deal can be finalised. And that's days after he said he would, blow Iran to bits if they try to stop them escorting ships. It seems like, you know, no 2 days are the same in Donald Trump's world. But in the meantime, all of us are paying those massive diesel prices and petrol prices too. But anyway, we shall keep an eye on that. And the latest news coming up at 9, of course, elections tomorrow. The polling stations open 7 a.m. until 10 p.m. So could be an interesting one Friday. We will crunch the numbers and see how things are looking when we wake up on Friday. Don't forget your ID as well when you're voting tomorrow, if you're voting in person. This is Tina Charles and I Love to Love.

one of Amy Winehouse's favourite songs, so much so she covered it, actually, Sherelle's and Will You Love Me Tomorrow. And Tina Charles at Tameside. I'll be honest, I've not decided where we're going to land yet in the retro countdown. We shall see. I've got a feeling it might be 80s, but we'll see where the time machine lands after 10 o'clock this morning. I'll do some songs, at least 10 songs, probably more, and the chance to guess the year and the number one. This is new. It's Duran Duran featuring Nile Rodgers. It's called Free to Love.

0: It is Regard and Ride It here on Tameside Radio 103.6 FM. And Martin's back on with the quiz, the school time options quiz, a little bit later on. See if you can get 3 out of 3. We'll do statistically speaking as well. I was playing along with that listening yesterday. We were playing in Jenko's Bistro just downstairs here in the building. So maybe you'll be having your lunch at Jenko's later and playing Martin's quiz. At 3 this afternoon, it's going to be Cam with your requests as well. A whole hour where basically all the rules go out the window. You can request pretty much anything. And some days you really do as well. So let us know. 07787 350 452. I normally keep a tight control on the music to make sure it's only the creme de la creme. But we do let the odd shonky song through, 3 till 4. Depends what you request, really. And also, 7 o'clock tonight, it's the Rock Zone with Alan Ovington. We will preview that in a little bit. And 80s at 9.
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See if you can work out the year. That's at 10 o'clock this morning. Thanks for choosing Tameside Radio, whether you're on FM, smart speaker, or on the app. I do appreciate you listening in, and we'll get some Deacon Blue on straight after the news at 9. And Sam Sparrow as well, with a fabulous song, Black and Gold. And the news follows Bucketheads.

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1: That was our new 20-second pause for reflection feature there. Right, 9 o'clock, and we'll get the latest news at 9.
2: Donald Trump believes a deal to end the conflict with Iran is getting closer, pausing efforts to reopen the Strait of Hormuz. Phil Towers has more.
3: The US president's so-called Project Freedom, aimed at guiding stranded ships out of the blocked strait, will be halted while negotiations take place with Iran. He claims that talks are making great progress, although Iranian leaders accuse the US of being unrealistic. It's after officials in the US claim the ceasefire with Iran was holding, despite conflict in the Straits in recent days.
2: Well, here in the UK, retailers are warning they need help to cut costs and keep prices down for customers. The British Retail Consortium say the industry is absorbing significant additional costs due to the conflict. Fashion and homeware chain Next have admitted they'll have to raise their prices by 8% due to a £50 million cost hit. Elsewhere, 100 Metropolitan Police officers have been dedicated to protect against anti-Semitism. This despite the force's chief saying they'd need triple that, warning of a growing pandemic of attacks on Jewish people in the UK. The announcement follows a series of arson attacks at Jewish sites in London, as well as a double stabbing in Golders Green. Those stranded on a cruise ship linked to a suspected hantavirus outbreak may have to be quarantined before they can get off. The vessel is currently on the way to the Canary Islands, and some of those taken ill will be taken away, but the others could have to wait on board whilst investigations into the source of the virus take place. VE Day is coming up this week, but two-thirds of Gen Z adults don't know what it's for. That's according to the Royal British Veterans Enterprise. Stuart McClaw, the RBVE spokesperson, says he's concerned people aren't aware the day marks the end of the Second World War.
4: It's important on those big anniversaries just to highlight the people that were there at the time.
2: And the Princess of Wales is to carry out her first overseas royal visit since her cancer treatment. Kate will head to Italy next week on a solo trip, her first abroad in nearly 3.5 years. That's the latest from Radio News Hub. I'm Frankie Hessein.
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1: Today is a nice sunny morning for Tameside. We are expecting clouds to gather, though, a little bit this afternoon. And we've got top temperatures reaching around 14 degrees C and overnight down to 5. Tomorrow, a bit more showery after a cloudy start. With top temperatures in the mid-teens, 15 for Thursday.

This week on The Rock Zone, it's another of those weeks where we concentrate on classic rock and album tracks for the full 2 hours. I'm going to be playing songs from Mr. Big, AC/DC, Kiss, Asia, Van Halen, and Michael Schenker's Temple of Rock. So join me, Alan Ovington, for The Rock Zone here on Tameside Radio, Wednesday from 7.

Sam Sparrow, Black and Gold on Tameside. And before it was Deacon Blue with Wages Day. Hello you, Alex Cann here. We'll have a look at a few events going on this weekend on the way soon. And the front pages of the papers. How bad could the jet fuel crisis get? Asks The Guardian. If you are flying, it's a worry, isn't it? And Beyonce, the singer, wearing a skeleton dress to the Met Gala in New York. One of the biggest nights in the fashion calendar. And it raised $42 million for the city's Metropolitan Museum of Art. Got to say, she does look very, very glamorous. But some very interesting outfits amongst some of the celebrities, let's just say. And civil servants fake office attendance in a working-from-home scandal. That's on the front of the Telegraph today. There's lots of election coverage, of course. Those are happening tomorrow. But the main thing seems to be flights. Come cry with me. A crying lady pictured on the front of the Sun as her flight is cancelled. They reckon 13,000 flights being axed for May. And how office slackers escape justice. Shirkers in the eye reveal their tips and secrets for getting away with doing nowt. So that's in the Eye newspaper today. Do we all know someone who's a shirker? I work very hard, I'd just like to say, in case the boss is listening. I'm always working very hard. But yes, I might have to have a read of those shirking tips later, just for reference. And this one is Beyonce.

take it to the flow now. Ooh. Oops. Spice. To the flow now. 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

0: cynic. Shoot. It is Beyonce and Texas Hold'em. She was looking very glamorous at the Met Gala earlier this week. This is Tameside Radio. It's 9:15 and Willow Wood doing their Flower Festival, a festival in flowers this weekend, Saturday and Sunday, the 9th and the 10th of May. And it's returning with a Beatrix Potter theme. So floral displays inspired by Peter Rabbit, Jemima Puddle Duck, Mrs. Tiggy Winkle and friends. 10 till 4 on Saturday, 11 till 4 Sunday. It's £3.50 entry. Under 12s go free and there will be refreshments. That's the Willowwood Flower Festival happening this weekend. And there's also a model railway exhibition. The Stockport and District Railway Modellers open their doors at the Scout Hut, Cartwright Street in Hyde. Get yourself along and discover some amazing model layouts. I used to be really into trains when I was a kid, so I was in the Railway Society at school, true story, and we used to, it was somewhere warm to go at lunchtime. We had a really big layout, so I used to love it all. So Rod Stewart is into all that as well. Apparently he's got a big model train layout in his house. So you never know, Rod might be there. It's not impossible. Traders will be on site so you can pick up supplies and inspiration for your next creation. Details on these, plus Party in the Park coming to Denton on the bank holiday weekend, a family fun day. Lots going on right across the weekend, actually. Denton's got talent on the bank holiday Monday too. See the Tameside Radio website. If you go to the events calendar, details on all of these are there.
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Yesterday, wasn't it? Well remembered. And also hello to Dave in Duckingfield, who says, great choice today. What a time to be alive. And he's got the year and the number one. Great memories. Thank you, sir. That's what it's all about. The Retro Countdown. Now, this is the second remix we played at Blue Monday at number 10. And at number 8, another remix. A lot of Michael Jackson music back in the chart at the moment. Billie Jean looks set to be in the top 5 this week off the back of the Michael film. And actually, another fun fact, this is the first of two songs in the top 10 called I Want You Back.

It's the Pete Waterman remix. Michael Jackson with the Jackson 5 is how that was built. I Want You Back. The year's in the title. Two songs I've had to be really careful how to announce, because I don't want to give the year away just yet. It was the first Red Nose Day for Comic Relief in this year. Also, Sandy Lyle won the Masters. And the Christmas number one was Sheila's fave, Mistletoe and Wine by Cliff. But sadly, we can't play that because we're in the May charts. But we can play this. Ian McKellen was in the video as Dracula for this song. Karen has got the number one and the year as well. A lot of these are now 11 and now 12. The peak of the Now era. If I ever went on Mastermind, I would do Now That's What I Call Music, specifically volumes 10 to 16. I know them encyclopedically. At number 7, on the way down, Pet Shop Boys. It had been at number 1. And I think I'm right in saying they've never been number 1 since. Come on, lads. You've got this. There's still time. Nothing they released in the 90s or the noughties are number 1.

That bit reminds me a little bit of Pigeon Street. Boo, boo, boo. Pet Shop Boys and Heart. At number seven. Hey, morning to Darren and Mel. Having a beach day today. Doesn't look like Scarborough or Filey, definitely. And, well, enjoy the sand, enjoy the sunshine, and the sea looks a lovely colour as well. It's a little bit more blue than the River Tame. And you are, unfortunately, 1 year out. 1 year out with your guest this morning, but close. Although they're typing now, so maybe they're coming back with the right answer, I don't know. It's my old Honda Civic starting up. Famously once thought I was driving in fog on the A63 to Hull. It was my car smoking. Never seen every light on the dash come on at once until that morning. Doing Sunday breakfast at KCFM. I got a lift to the studio by the police who helped me take the car off the slip road, which is blocking the road. That was a memorable Sunday. Anyway, number six in the chart. Pink Cadillac from Natalie Cole. Sorry, Darren, Mel, the number one is not Starship. Good song, though.

Natalie Cole and Pink Cadillac. Darren and Mel got it on the second guess with their Plan B. Thank you very much. Enjoy the sunshine. It's Tameside Radio. If you're playing along for fun, I'll let you know the year in three songs' time. Too good a top ten to miss any out. And at number five, it's a non-mover for Bananarama.

Bananarama and I Want You Back. Oh, these are bringing back memories. Songs from just before I started big school in the September of this year. So these are all sort of junior school disco songs. Number four, Tameside Radio's Retro Countdown, playing Hazel Dean, Who's Leaving Who?

So if you got the ear sus, I'll let you know after the next song. Love this song. Who's leaving who? Hazel Dean. Pete Waterman was doing pretty well in this year, to be fair. Although, no Stock Aitken and Waterman in the top three. We have got a big climber at number two, on its way to number one. But first, at three... Everything.

So the year this morning, 1988. Well done if you said that. A couple of people go in 87, but most guesses get it right this morning. And Tameside Radio's Retro Countdown about to reveal the number one. But first, this is a big climber. Last week's number 12. This week's number 2. I don't want Fairground Attraction.

0: So number two, that was used on an Asda commercial, wasn't it, from memory? Eddie Reader and Fairground Attraction and Perfect. Can't believe these songs are 38 years ago. I had to double check the maths there, but yes, it is correct. 38 years ago. And the number one song, careful you don't drop that ghetto blaster. Might take our streaming off. This is The Theme from S Express.
1: 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Enjoy this trip. And it is a trip.

S-Express and the theme from S-Express on Tameside Radio. The new paper is out tomorrow, and I've written in the Tameside Reporter and Glossop Chronicle about should we have food-free screenings at the cinema. This comes off the back of some gripes about people being noisy eaters in the cinema. There is quite a lot of it around. And I was talking to my friend Sarah last night. She does ushering at a theatre, and apparently every one of the staff there agrees that people behave far worse post-pandemic, which is quite interesting. I wonder what changed. Maybe it's just because we were all locked up and then people forgot how to behave. I don't know. But yeah, she said certain shows are a nightmare where people are trying to out-sing the singers on stage. Not ideal. Right, Rembrandt's on the way and the new Teddy Swims. We will get the news at 11 and Martin on the way with some Mooney and the new Freya Ridings as well. When you're

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1: At exactly 11 o'clock now, good morning to you. Time for an update with the very latest news headlines. Here's Frankie Hairsine.
2: Donald Trump believes a deal to end the conflict with Iran is getting closer, pausing efforts to reopen the Strait of Hormuz. Bill Towers has more.
3: The US president's so-called Project Freedom, aimed at guiding stranded ships out of the blocked strait, will be halted while negotiations take place with Iran. He claims that talks are making great progress, although Iranian leaders accuse the US of being unrealistic. It's after officials in the US claim the ceasefire with Iran was holding, despite conflict in the Straits in recent days.
2: Well, here in the UK, retailers are warning they need help to cut costs and keep prices down for customers. The British Retail Consortium says the industry is absorbing significant additional costs due to the conflict. Fashion and homeware chain Next have admitted they'll have to raise their prices by 8% due to a £50 million cost hit. The leader of the Canary Islands has rejected the suspected hantavirus-hit cruise ship from docking in Tenerife. Fernando Clavijo says there's not enough information to guarantee public safety. So far, three cases linked to the cruise have been confirmed and three people have died. 900 airport workers across Scotland are to vote on summer strike action in the coming weeks. If it goes ahead, it would coincide with both the World Cup in North America and the Commonwealth Games in Glasgow. Unite say ballots will open over pay disputes with companies based at Aberdeen, Edinburgh and Glasgow airports. Two-thirds of Gen Z adults don't know VE Day marks the end of World War II. That's according to a survey from the Royal British Veterans Enterprise ahead of the 81st anniversary of the day. Stuart McClure is their spokesperson.
4: It's important to bear in mind that in times of conflict, there are people willing to sacrifice certain parts of their life or even their life itself. And it's important that we remember that people will do that for us.
2: And the Princess of Wales is to carry out her first overseas royal visit since her cancer treatment. Kate will head to Italy next week on a solo trip, her first abroad in nearly 3.5 years. From Radio News Hub, I'm Frankie Hairsine.
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6: Now with the local headlines, I'm Lewis Connell. Police are appealing for information after a man in his 20s was rushed to hospital with stab wounds late on Sunday night. Emergency services were called to a premises on Rochdale Road in Royton following the incident around 11:45 p.m. The victim was taken to hospital with serious injuries believed to have been caused by a knife and remains in hospital for treatment. No arrests have been made at this time. The new Sainsbury's and Pure Gym in the G-Cross area of Hyde will open next month. After gaining permission to transform the old Audi garage on Stockport Road back in February, developers wasted no time in getting started on building work. The scheme represents an investment of around £4 million, delivering two new commercial units and creating up to 35 permanent jobs. Police are appealing for the public's help in locating the family of a 79-year-old man from Oldham. Gerald England sadly died at his address on Moorside View on Sunday, with no suspicious circumstances surrounding his death. Anyone with any information regarding next of kin should contact the police's coroner's office in Rochdale. That's all for now. There's more news online at TamesideRadio.com.
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1: One or two sunny intervals doing the rounds at the moment with a gentle breeze. A little bit more cloud on the way for this afternoon, though. 12 degrees Celsius today's daytime high, down to a chilly 5 degrees overnight, actually. One or two clear spells doing the rounds as well. Tomorrow, pretty similar, just largely cloudy across the day. Should be mainly dry, though. There's a very small chance of the odd scattered shower during the afternoon. And tops for Thursday, up to around about 14 degrees. Well, here we are, 4 minutes after 11 already. Hello. Yeah, let's do Wednesday.

as part of your Tameside Radio weekend. Saturday night from 10, Colin Hanslip here with those dance classics once again. That'll be Roger Sanchez, Another Chance, Dub from Mooney before it. And before that, Alex Cannon, a rather fine retro countdown, 1988. Yes, this week in 88 today. That was a chart, wasn't it? You can play along again tomorrow from 10 o'clock and a year of mystery to identify. So this is Martin. Yeah, we're here till 3. Shall we do some new music straight away today? This lady's back with a new album at the end of the month called Mother of Pearl, and she'll be playing live in Manchester at the Bridgewater Hall on the 30th of September. This is the latest from Freya Ridings, Dancing in the Kitchen here at Tameside.

0: She says it's her most raw and honest song to date. It's very good. Frey Ridings, Dancing in the Kitchen, Tameside Radio. Hey, fancy some quizzing? We'll do the school time options quiz, the game where we'll learn together at 12:40. Listen out for the bell to summon you to class. Statistically speaking, we'll be here just after 2. We've also got an appeal today for volunteers if you're in the Denton area, plus the lowdown on this weekend's Willowwood Flower Festival, all that and more. And Starship, Leve, and Enjoy all play next year.
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Tameside Radio, Starship. We built this city. I hear that new music file again in just a second. 20 past 11, Wednesday morning, are we? So we are then May the 6th then today. Nurses Day and Teacher Day, apparently. So those are your professions. Hello. It's also No Diet Day. No Homework Day, kids. There you are. We're also celebrating Beverage Day today. Skill Trades Day. Carnivorous Plant Day. And buy yourself a Venus flytrap. Tourist Appreciation Day as well, and apparently it's day two for Screen Free Week, which is basically inviting us to switch off our phone, computer and TV screen for an entire 7 days. Well, good luck with that one, everybody. That's not going to happen, is it? 21 after 11. This lady hailing from Iceland, her name is Leve. This is a little bit different, kind of making jazz really cool again. New single, Mad Woman, plays here at Tameside.

0: If you're in the Denton area and maybe you've got a little bit of spare time on your hands, volunteering opportunities to tell you about in the next half hour, okay? Tameside Radio, enjoy doing Anthem and the latest from Laybay. It's a bit unusual, but it's really quite good. Mad Woman is her latest single from the deluxe edition of her A Matter of Time album, which was out a few weeks ago. OJ's and J-Lo very shortly.
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0: Not too bad across the area in the sunshine so far today. A little bit busy around Hyde Road, as you would expect, from the end of the M67 and the Hattersley Island into the centre of Mottram, and either side of the A57, just the usual delays around Stalybridge Road and Market Street. Elsewhere, if you're going to be travelling around Stalybridge, don't forget the temporary traffic lights on Acres Lane causing delays in both directions there to and from Mottram Road. Just to warn you, Globe Lane in Duckinfield is currently closed for the roadworks. It's closed from the Globe Lane roundabout, actually, down towards the Broadway, so you won't be able to access Globe Lane for the time being. Just find yourself an alternative route there. Travelling through Drawsden, a little bit busy southbound on Market Street down towards Ashton Road, but the rest of the major routes, absolutely fine at the moment. No issues to report locally on the motorway network. Public transport appears to be fine. Any updates from you, though, do get in touch. 0330 123 0181 is our travel line number. That's 0330 123 0181.
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So the first of two UK number ones for Jennifer Lopez in a record that is now over 25 years old. Unbelievable. Love Don't Cost a Thing. OJ's on the love train ahead of that. Tameside Radio, today's best music and your favourite songs of all time. I think we'll talk volunteering in just a second, if that's okay. All the details, the other side of this from Cool and the Gang.

probably a good time to remind you we have the love songs tonight from 11, by the way. 2 hours of music for bedtime, a little bit like that. Cool of the Gang with Joanna. Hitting the new music file again in just a second. Ella Langley's latest coming up, 19 minutes to midday. And this is Martin. Welcome to Wednesday, Tameside Radio, with today's best music and your favourite songs of all time. Now, just before we move on, let's tell you about Denton's Victoria Park Community Centre, because it's currently on the lookout for volunteers to help with a bit of help in the cafe there, based on Market Street. If you're able to give 3 hours, either on a Monday or a Wednesday or a Friday, between 9:30 and 12:30, the choice will be yours here, by the way, they'd love to hear from you. Now, this is an opportunity to be supporting a valued community hub, where you'll be playing an important role in supporting both the cafe and the wider work of the centre itself. So if you would like to help make a difference here and become part of a team that serves the local community, you can get in touch one of two ways. You can either drop an email to info@victoriaparkcc.co.uk. That's info@victoriaparkcc.co.uk. Or you can call this number, 0161 336 7061. All right, that's 0161 336 7061. So Denton's Victoria Park Community Centre, they need some volunteers at the moment just to help with the cafe, either on a Monday, Wednesday or Friday morning between 9:30 and 12:30. Get in touch if you can help out. I'd love to hear from you and do your bit in the local community there. Well, 17 to midday, we're almost there. Wednesday afternoon, that's the point you can start to think about the weekend with a little less guilt. Into the new music file again. Ella Langley back, the Lone Star State. This is Choosing Texas. Take

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1: And it's exactly 12 midday now. Good afternoon to you. Time for an update with the very latest news headlines is Tanita Sims.
2: The risk of hantavirus spreading from the outbreak linked to a cruise ship is essentially zero. That's what a top expert says. Frankie Hairsine has more.
3: Professor Sir Andrew Pollard, director of the Oxford Vaccine Group at the University of Oxford, says that the virus is rarely spread between people. It comes as the leader of the Canary Islands rejected the cruise ship from docking in Tenerife. Fernando Clavijo says there's not enough information to guarantee public safety. So far, three cases linked to the cruise ship have been confirmed and three people have died.
2: Next, the United States will pause efforts to push ships through the Strait of Hormuz, saying a deal to the end of conflict with Iran is getting closer. President Trump's so-called Project Freedom had attempted to reopen the strait this week, with Iran responding, threatening them if they tried to force their way through. The US are also calling on allies like the UK to assist them in their efforts. The number of anti-Semitic hate crimes recorded last month by the Metropolitan Police in London was the highest in 2 years. 140 offences were logged across the capital in April, up from 98 in March and 67 in February. The Borough of Barnet saw the highest number, accounting for 51 of the 140. There are calls for better support for mental health support for mums.
4: Even though we know that the statistics tell us that one in two women suffer from a form of birth trauma and one in four report a perinatal mental health issue, we know that the number of women that actually experience a perinatal mental health issue is higher than that.
2: That's Vanessa Rio from Mothering Minds, the charity's supporting Maternal Mental Health Day, which aims to raise awareness of the struggles faced by mothers that often go unnoticed or unsaid. And last night was the coldest in May for 5 years. Temperatures plummeted to minus 6.1 degrees Celsius in the Scottish Highlands. The Met Office say that warmer temperatures are expected for the end of the week, but thunderstorms are also on the cards. That's the latest Radio News Hub. I'm Tanita Sims.
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6: Now with the local headlines, I'm Lewis Connell. Police are appealing for information after a man in his 20s was rushed to hospital with stab wounds late on Sunday night. Emergency services were called to a premises on Rochdale Road in Royton following the incident at around 11:45 p.m. The victim was taken to hospital with serious injuries believed to have been caused by a knife and remains in hospital for treatment. No arrests have been made at this time. The new Sainsbury's and Pure Gym in the G-Cross area of Hyde will open next month. After gaining permission to transform the old Audi garage on Stockport Road back in February, developers wasted no time in getting started on building work. The scheme represents an investment of around £4 million, delivering two new commercial units and creating up to 35 permanent jobs. Police are appealing for the public's help in locating the family of a 79-year-old man from Oldham. Gerald England sadly died at his address on Moorside View on Sunday, with no suspicious circumstances surrounding his death. Anyone with any information regarding next of kin should contact the police's coroner's office in Rochdale. That's all for now. There's more news online at TamesideRadio.com.
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1: Well, this afternoon remaining dry. Quite a bit of cloud doing the rounds, though. 12 degrees Celsius, the best we can hope for, already at 11 degrees. And overnight tonight, one or two clear spells, leading temperatures to be rather chilly, down to around about 5 or 6 degrees before tomorrow morning. A largely cloudy Thursday, very small chance of the odd outbreak of light rain during the day, particularly towards the afternoon, but hopefully any outbreaks will be very few and far between. And a little bit milder tomorrow at just 14 degrees Celsius. No idea where last week's weather's gone. Maybe it'll be back for summer. 4 minutes after midday. Good afternoon from Martin. The Nutty Boys coming up. And for this from Blondie.

Hammerstone in the House of Fun then. Blondie would call me before that. And yes, we are Tameside Radio. Good afternoon. It'll be Wednesday then. May the 6th today. Yes, the 6th of May. Happy birthday to the Channel Tunnel, by the way. 32 years old today. Officially opened 1994, which of course meant you could jump on a train at the Gare du Nord in Paris and be swept through the French countryside at 100 miles an hour, then through the tunnel, before being stuck at a points failure just outside Folkestone. I think that's how it generally works, actually. Here's Miles doing his stargazing. Tameside Radio.

0: little stargazing courtesy of Miles Smith, Tameside Radio. Don't forget we have another young person's drop-in taking place today at People Place at Ashton Library if you're aged between 16 and 24 and furthermore not in education, employment or training and maybe just need a little bit of advice at the moment. Well, today you'll be finding plenty of support on jobs, education and training and no appointment is needed. Just pop in at any time you like between 1 and 4. That's the young person's drop-in every Wednesday afternoon at People Place at Ashton Library. You'll be made more than welcome if you want to head along there today. 13 after midday, Lady Gaga with Don't You, the brand new single soon and the Bananas in 2 minutes time.
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0: Tameside Radio. Loving the First Degree from the Bananas. And about 20 minutes' time, we'll ring the school bell, summon you to class for the game where we learn together. We call it the School Time Options Quiz. Three multiple choice questions, each on a different school subject. Virtual gold stars for 3 out of 3, all right? And the head will summon us to a corridor and we'll open them random classroom doors. So we'll do that about 20 minutes' time, so you can have a little break. And, oh, hello, she's here already. What's this?
1: Oh, stop running.
0: Sorry. So picky. School Time Options.

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I can turn a mad into a fan. Cameras flashing, lights on, turn it up. Click, click, click, click, everywhere I go. 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
0: And it was Lady Gaga and Don't You before that from The Devil Wears Prada 2 with Runway. A little bit busy at the moment if you're travelling around Ashton, into and out of Ashton, actually, via Mossley Road. A lot of queuing traffic either side of the Queens Road junction there. Some queues as well on Whiteacre Road if you're just heading inbound as well, thanks to all the roadworks taking place. A little bit slow off Park Parade onto Cavendish Street in towards King Street and Duckingfield if you're heading south at the moment. Fairly busy around Birch Lane as well, just passing Boys Walk and the roadworks there or towards Jeffreys Drive and Oxford Road. Don't forget Globe Lane, currently closed in both directions between the Globe Lane roundabout in Duckingfield down towards the Broadway there because of the roadworks taking place. Through Denton, northbound Stockport Road, very busy up towards the A57, which in itself is a little bit busy on the eastbound side there, just Manchester Road crossing Stockport Road if you're heading towards Hyde. A bit busy at the moment on Manchester Road, just coming around the Aldenshaw Metrolink stop there, also affecting Drawston Road if you're coming in from Drawston towards Ashton. Drawston itself seeing queues around Market Street heading down towards Ashton Road in the tram stop. Usual heavy traffic at the end of the M67 onto Hyde Road into Mottram. Mottram Moor also a little bit slow down the hill towards the Gunning Lights there. Fairly busy in the centre of Glossop, straight off Dinting Vale. High Street West seeing some delays down towards Arundel Street. Fairly busy inbound as well on High Street East. Queuing traffic back to Manor Park at the moment, down towards the centre of Glossop. Apart from that, the other major routes around the area are generally okay. Just a little bit busy around Staley Bridge on Acres Lane, thanks to the temporary traffic lights. So if you're heading off the Mottram Road, you're going to hit some queues. Inbound on the High Street as well, also looking really rather slow as you head up the hill. Apart from that, though, elsewhere good. Motorways this side of town, absolutely fine. Just a little bit busy around the other side, as it normally is, between Swinton at 15, anti-clockwise on the M60 through the 13 at Worsley. Local public transport appears to be A-OK. We've got no issues on the local trains, trams or buses at the moment. But any updates from you today, do get in touch. 0330 123 0181. That's our travel line, 0330 123 0181.
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Gameside Radio. Today's best music and your favourite songs of all time. Queen's Another One Bites the Dust and the Connells, 74-75. So the school time options quiz on the way. Yesterday was history, geography and economics. We'll see which subjects pop up shortly. Now, surprise, surprise, Michael Jackson is doing quite well in the charts once again, thanks to the biopic, which I've yet to see, actually. I really must go and see this. Billie Jean's back in the charts at number 13. Don't Stop Till You Get Enough at 23. And at 22, it's Beatty. Might climb the chart this week, by the way.

0: Ironside Radio today's best music and your favourite songs of all time. So Quincy Jones, who produced the Thriller album, said we need something a little bit rocky on there, a bit like the next My Sharona. And that's what they came up with. Third single to be taken from Thriller, that'll be Beat It, and back at number 22 at the moment in the UK charts. That's the Michael Jackson biopic. So Voice of the Beehive soon, brand new music coming up from Olivia Rodrigo as well, but first of all, time to play, I think. There we go, three multiple choice questions coming up. Each will be on a different school subject. And yes, a Tameside Radio virtual gold star will be yours if you get 3 out of 3. Generosity knows no bounds. It's the game where we learn together. It is your Wednesday school time options quiz. So time to hear from the head. Where's she going to send us to this afternoon, I wonder?
1: Attention, please. Will today's class please make its way to corridor number one?
0: Ah, corridor number one, home of the science block. Nice and close, of course. And with our first call to lesson, let's nip into room number four here, which is the biology lab. For biology, we'd like to know, what is the transparent outer layer at the front of the eyeball called? So what is the transparent outer layer at the front of the eyeball called? Now, would it be A, the cornea? Would it be B, the iris? Or would it be C, the pupil? So the cornea, the iris, or the pupil? What is the transparent outer layer at the front of the eyeball actually called? Okay, so from the biology lab, we'll nip next door to room number six, which is the physics lab, double science. For physics, in kilometres per hour, what is the speed of sound? So in kilometres per hour, what is the speed of sound? Now, would it be A, 1,235 kilometres an hour? Would it be B, 1,535 kilometres an hour? Or would it be C, 1,935 kilometres an hour? So 1,235, 1,535, or 1,935 in kilometres, what is the speed of sound? It's enough science, I think. We'll nip round the corner to room number 10 here, and they're doing history. We'd like to know which battle took place on June the 18th, 1815. So which battle took place on June the 18th in the year 1815? Now, was it A, the Battle of Jutland? Was it B, the Battle of Khartoum? Or was it C, the Battle of Waterloo? So Jutland, Khartoum, or Waterloo? Those are your options there. And it was biology and physics and a little bit of history for Wednesday. So are you about to get 3 out of 3? Are you feeling fairly confident with those? And we'll have a little comfort break as usual. Your answers after Voice of the Beehive, playing here at Tameside Radio.

on the way on to peak at number 17 of the charts, summer 1991. Highly underrated. Voice of the Beehive, Monsters and Angels. One from the Tameside Radio new music file. We have a brand new single from Olivia Rodrigo soon with Drop Dead. 15 minutes to one, Celeste Hayden. Today's School Time Options Quiz, the game where we learn together, double science on a Wednesday, biology and physics, and a little bit of history this afternoon. Okay, so question one was biology. We wanted to know, what is the transparent outer layer at the front of the eyeball called? So the transparent outer layer. Now, is it A, the cornea? Is it B, the iris? Or is it C, the pupil? And obviously option A was the correct answer. Yes, it is the cornea, which refracts the light entering the eye onto the lens, which then focuses it onto the retina. So well done if you said cornea for question one. Question two was physics. In kilometres per hour, what is the speed of sound? Yeah, in kilometres per hour. Now, is it A, 1,235 kilometres an hour? Is it B, 1,535 kilometres an hour? Or C, 1,935 kilometres an hour? Option A was the correct answer again. Yeah, it's 1,235 kilometres an hour, or 343 metres per second, or 767 miles per hour. So well done if you said option A for physics. And question three was history. Which battle took place on June the 18th in 1815? June the 18th, 1815. Your options were A, the Battle of Jutland, B, the Battle of Khartoum, or C, the Battle of Waterloo. Correct answer? Yeah, it was option C. It was the Battle of Waterloo. The defeat for Napoleon ended his rule as Emperor of the French. Okay, so biology was cornea, physics was 1,235 kilometres an hour, and history was the Battle of Waterloo. If those are your answers today, 3 out of 3 in the Tameside Radio Virtual Gold Star. We'll play again tomorrow. More questions for you, 12:14. As we hit the new music file again, this is brand new from Olivia Rodrigo. It's called Drop Dead.

0: 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And your favourite songs of all time, news headlines at one next, after Erasure, Billy Ocean.
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0: 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Chorus from Erasure, Billy Ocean. Red Light Spells Danger before that. Just when you thought, surely it can't get any better, we have brand new music from Sienna Spyro coming up, Classic Toto and Mark Ronson with Amy Winehouse in just a moment.
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0: At exactly 1 o'clock now, good afternoon to you. Time for an update with the very latest news headlines. Here's Tanita Sims.
2: A British crew member with suspected hantavirus has been medically evacuated from the cruise ship linked to the outbreak. Holly Hughes has more details.
3: The crew member, along with a Dutch colleague and another passenger, were taken from the Dutch-flagged cruise ship for onward travel to the Netherlands. The evacuation means the ship can now continue on its three-day journey to the Canary Islands after Spanish authorities gave permission for the boat to dock. It's been anchored off Cape Verde while arrangements were put in place to evacuate the crew members.
2: Next, the number of anti-Semitic hate crimes recorded last month in London was the highest in 2 years. 140 offences were logged by the Metropolitan Police across the capital in April, up from 98 in March and 67 in February. The borough of Barnet saw the highest number, accounting for 51 of the 140. Donald Trump believes a deal to end the conflict with Iran is getting closer, pausing efforts to reopen the Straits of Hormuz. The US president's so-called Project Freedom, aimed at guiding stranded ships out of the blocked strait, will be halted while negotiations take place with Iran. He claims that talks are making great progress, although Iranian leaders accuse the US of being unrealistic. One in four women develop a mental health issue during pregnancy or during the first year after birth. On Maternal Mental Health Day, campaigners are calling for more support for new mums. Vanessa Rio from charity Mothering Minds says it's also really important to break the stigma.
4: Counteract some of that narrative that you should be really thriving in postpartum.
2: Airports should be banned from serving alcohol to passengers before early morning flights. That's what Ryanair boss Michael O'Leary says. He says the measures would reduce the number of passengers who were disruptive on board aircraft. And the Princess of Wales is to carry out her first overseas royal visit since her cancer treatment. Kate will head to Italy next week on a solo trip. That's the latest from Radio News Hub. I'm Tanita Sims.
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7: And now with the local headlines, I'm Lewis Connell. Police are appealing for information after a man in his 20s was rushed to hospital with stab wounds late on Sunday night. Emergency services were called to a premises on Rochdale Road in Royton following the incident around 11:45 p.m. The victim was taken to hospital with serious injuries believed to have been caused by a knife and remains in hospital for treatment. No arrests have been made at this time. The new Sainsbury's and Pure Gym in the G-Cross area of Hyde will open next month. After gaining permission to transform the old Audi garage on Stockport Road back in February, developers wasted no time in getting started on building work. The scheme represents an investment of around £4 million, delivering two new commercial units and creating up to 35 permanent jobs. Police are appealing for the public's help in locating the family of a 79-year-old man from Oldham. Gerald England sadly died at his address on Moorside View on Sunday, with no suspicious circumstances surrounding his death. Anyone with any information regarding next of kin should contact the police's coroner's office in Rochdale. That's all for now. There's more news online at TamesideRadio.com.
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0: So largely cloudy this afternoon then. One or two bright or even sunny spells to look forward to. 12 degrees Celsius will remain dry. That's the best we can hope for today. But very chilly overnight tonight. Down to around about 5 degrees. And then pretty similar tomorrow. Very small chance of the odd scattered shower, particularly towards the afternoon. And hopefully a tiny bit milder at just 14 Celsius. That is a tiny bit milder. It's 4 minutes after one. Good afternoon. Welcome to Wednesday. If you're just joining us, this is Martin. Toto soon after Mark Ronson and Amy Winehouse.

was a Grammy award-winning song, first single from the Toto 4 album back in 1982. That'll be Roseanne. Mark Ronson and Amy Winehouse with Valerie before that. Tameside Radio with today's best music and your favourite songs of all time. In fact, let's hit the new music file right now because I think you'll enjoy this. Sienna Spiro back with a record that she says took 9 attempts to write. It also features a 20-piece string orchestra. This is such a lovely song. It's called The Visitor. It's here at Tameside Radio.

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Electronic getting away with it, Tameside Radio. Tell you a bit about the Willowwood Hospice Flower Festival in the next half hour or so. That's going to be on this weekend. Lots to look forward to there. Don't forget Stalybridge Street Fest kicking off the weekend in Stalybridge on Friday evening in Armentier Square. Plenty of food, cuisine from around the world, live music, entertainment, lots of local talent performing. And of course, the Victoria Market Hall hosting a terrific artisan market as well. 5 through till 9 Friday evening. Fancy heading to Stalybridge for that. I'd love to see you. Celebrated right the way through until November as well. As we continue for the new music file right now, this guy was playing in Manchester last week. Co-op Live, Alex Warren, this is Fever Dream here at Tameside.

0: 3 o'clock this afternoon with Drive Time. The Rock Zone, Alan Livingston back between 7 and 9 this evening. We'll do the 80s show once again if you missed it over the weekend from 9 through to 11. Wrapping up your Wednesday with the love songs from 11 through till 1 in the morning. Donna Summer, This Time I Know Is For Real. Alex Warren doing his Fever Dream before that.
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0: Now we'll start, if you're going to be travelling through Tintwistle, goodness me, an awful lot of queuing traffic at the moment. Manchester Road heading outbound, you've got at least a 5 minute delay up to the junction there with New Road. If you're coming in off the Woodhead on towards Church Street and Manchester Road, you're looking maybe around about 7 to 10 minutes in that delay. Not too sure there's been an incident there, but it's a lot heavier than usual in the centre of Tintwistle. A lot of queuing traffic as well just before we get to the end of the M67 onto the Hattersley Island. Hyde Road pretty solid into the centre of Mottram at the moment. Ashworth Lane onto Market Street also pretty busy if you're heading up towards the A57. Speaking of which, if you're heading up towards the A57 in Denton, bit of queuing traffic there on Stockport Road up towards the junction with Manchester Road and Hyde Road. That in itself pretty busy eastbound, just travelling through Hyde, Manchester Road onto Hyde Road itself, just away from Crown Point, quite busy on Ashton Road heading south onto Stockport Road. If you're going to be travelling between Ashton and Duckinfield, a little bit busy in both directions on King Street as you travel around Astley Street there. So either side of the lights, a lot of queuing traffic on the approach at the moment. Pretty busy outbound on Mossley Road if you're heading out of Ashton towards the Queen's Road Junction. Don't forget Globe Lane in Duckinfield, currently closed in both directions between the Globe Lane roundabout and Broadway because of the roadworks taking place. And if you're going to be travelling into Drawsden, a little bit slow at the moment, Drawsden Road onto Ashton Road past a tram stop down towards the Market Street lights. But the other major routes around the area, generally okay. Motorways looking good this side of town. Still a little bit busy anti-clockwise on the M60 from Swinton at 15 through to Eccles at 12 on the M60, and just beginning to build through the Eccles interchange now to 13 at Worsley if you're going to be using that stretch towards the west of Manchester. But apart from that, elsewhere good, no issues to report locally on public transport. Any updates from you, do get in touch. 0330 123 0181 is our travel line number. That's 0330 123 0181.

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5: The FTSE 100 fell sharply on Tuesday, as did UK bonds, with investors wary ahead of local elections and amid ongoing uncertainty in the Middle East. It closed down 144 points. As for oil prices, they were trading slightly up at $110 a barrel. Carmaker Nissan has announced plans to close a production line at its Sunderland factory and cut 900 jobs in Europe as part of fresh restructuring efforts. The Japanese manufacturer said it will be combining production from two lines to one at the Sunderland site, but that it will not lead to any job losses. Barclays has announced an investment of almost £4 million to debt help charity Step Change. The bank says it builds on its long-standing partnership with the organisation. Step Change's research indicates 51% of UK adults have experienced problem debt, but just 44% of those affected tell anyone. And Pret-a-Manger has opened its first drive-through restaurant. The outlet opened at Warrington in Cheshire, just off Junction 21 of the M6. It's a trial format for the brand as it expands its presence across the UK.

Tapeside Radio, today's best music, any favourite songs of all time, Respect from a Diva, Brian Adams before that, and Run to You. It's 21 minutes or two already. We'll do some quizzing in about 30 minutes' time. Your Wednesday round of the little game we call, statistically speaking, research being done all the time. You know, it's a waste if we don't use the stats. We'll do that about 10 past two. New music coming up from Madonna and Sabrina Carpenter. And we'll tell you a little bit about the Willowwood Hospice Flower Festival, which is taking place this Saturday and Sunday. In fact, details next after Tina Arena with Chains here at Tapeside.

Tina Arena in Chains. So the latest from Madonna, who's teamed up with Sabrina Carpenter for Bring Your Love. We'll chat that out in just a second. 17 minutes to 2. We're going to talk about the weekend, you know, with no guilt on a Wednesday afternoon. Let's just remind you that the Willowwood Hospice Flower Festival is back on this weekend. The much-loved Willowwood Hospice Flower Festival. In fact, this year, it's going to be celebrating its 10th anniversary. Yeah. With the enchanting world of Beatrix Potter. That's this year's theme. You're going to be able to discover some beautiful floral displays there, all inspired by Peter Rabbit and Jemima Puddle Duck and Mrs. Tiggerwinkle and various friends. Now, Saturday gets underway at 10 o'clock. It continues till 4. Sunday is on from 11 through till 4. If you fancy heading down and supporting the hospice with this, entry £3.50. It is free for under 12s. Refreshments will be available as well. So do go and support it if you can. I'd love to see you. Willowwood Hospice is the big flower festival Saturday and Sunday. Like I said, Saturday 10 through till 4 and Sunday between 11 and 4. Sabrina.

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1: I do like saying each other's names, don't they? Madonna alongside Sabrina Carpenter, current single Bring Your Love. 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

John Corrie alongside Tom Grennan with Lionheart. Who can play that game from the brilliant Bobby Brown before that? Good afternoon, how are you? Tameside Radio, today's best music and your favourite songs of all time. More quizzing to come in about 15 minutes with a Wednesday round of Statistically Speaking. The news headlines next, though, after this from AHA.

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1: And exactly 2 o'clock now. Good afternoon to you. Time for an update with the very latest news headlines. Here's Tanita Sims.
2: A British crew member with suspected hantavirus has been medically evacuated from a cruise ship. Holly Hughes has more.
3: The crew member, along with a Dutch colleague and another passenger, were taken from the Dutch-flagged cruise ship for onward travel to the Netherlands. So far in the outbreak, three cases linked to the cruise have been confirmed and three people have died. The evacuation means the ship can now continue on its three-day journey to the Canary Islands after Spanish authorities gave permission for the boat to dock. It's been anchored off Cape Verde while arrangements were put in place to evacuate the crew members.
2: Next, a Russian warship has been continuously monitored in UK waters for an entire month by the Royal Navy. It's been watched by patrol ships as it sailed for the whole month of April to the west of the UK and in the North Sea, including close to the Galloper wind farm off the Suffolk coast. The number of anti-Semitic hate crimes recorded last month by the Metropolitan Police in London was the highest in 2 years. 140 offences were logged across the capital in April, up from 98 in March and 67 in February. On Maternal Mental Health Day, there are calls for urgent support for new mums. One in four women develop a mental health issue during pregnancy or during the first year after birth. Vanessa Rio is from the charity Mothering Minds.
4: There are these amazing and beautiful sides of motherhood, and then there are also aspects that are really difficult, which is totally normal.
2: Scientists have developed an at-home test which can predict a person's risk of Alzheimer's disease. That's according to a new study. They say that the home testing could be used to identify people at highest risk who could then be prioritised for further treatment, testing and support. And trains featuring new public ownership patterns have been released on a video game ahead of next month's real-life rollout. Rail Minister Lord Hendy says he's excited that users of Train Sim World 6 can see the red, white and blue coloured trains. That's the latest from Radio News Hub. I'm Tanita Sims.
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7: From the Tameside Radio newsroom, this is Mark Andrews. Thanks to the bravery of a survivor, a man who raped a woman has been jailed. Mohamed Nasir from Ashton-under-Lyne was sentenced to 12 years imprisonment with an additional 4 years licence at Manchester Crown Court after being convicted of rape, committed back in July 2021. The survivor and a mother courageously reported the offence via live chat in August 21. The court heard that the survivor had been out with friends at a nightclub on Deansgate. She left alone and phoned her mother to let her know she was on her way home. Outside the club, she entered a taxi that she had not pre-booked, driven by Nasir. While driving along the A6 towards Longsight, Nasir diverted into a quiet, tree-lined cul-de-sac off the A6 where he stopped the vehicle. He then sexually assaulted and raped the survivor. Nasir drove the survivor to a cash machine for her to withdraw money to pay him. He took approximately £70 from her before dropping her off at home. You can read the full story on this at our website at tamesideradio.com. In Oldham, police would like to speak to two men as they believe they can help with their investigation of theft from Trade Vans Direct Limited on Huddersfield Road at around 8:42 a.m. on Sunday morning. It was reported that approximately £2,000 worth of goods were taken. You can see their faces on our website. Anyone with information is asked to call police on 101 or via live chat on the website, quoting log 3359 of the 3rd of the 5th, 26. And staying in Oldham, police want to speak to a man following the theft of a mobile phone from Boots in Town Square Shopping Centre. The incident occurred last Thursday, the 30th of April, around 12:30 p.m. Officers would like to speak to the person as they believe he may be able to help with their inquiries. If you can recognise his face, take a look now on our website at tamesideradio.com. That's the latest. I'm Mark Andrews.
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1: So dry but cloudy this afternoon with light winds, 12 degrees Celsius today's daytime high, dipping down to a rather chilly 5 degrees overnight tonight. And then tomorrow, more of the same really, just a very small chance of maybe the odd scattered shower throughout the afternoon. Tops tomorrow, a little bit milder at 14 degrees. Far cry from last week, isn't it really? 5 minutes after two on the nose. Good afternoon from Martin. Statistically speaking, we'll play for fun, in fact, in just two songs' time.

I like a Hendrix haze. Music makes motion moves like a maze. All inside of me, heart especially. Hill of the rhythm, where I wanna be. 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
1: Nothing ever happens. Delamitri and D-Lice Grooves in the Heart. Same Sad Radio, good afternoon. We're checking out Olivia Dean soon. Might even do some classic Fleetwood Mac as well, because we're nice people like that. Well, it's 12 minutes after two. Hello from Martin. Now, let's do a quick Wednesday round of the game we call Statistically Speaking. According to research, the majority of men will reach this point at the age of 46, and yet the majority of women, not until the age of 59. Bit of a difference, what could it be? So according to research, the majority of men will reach this point at the age of 46, and yet the majority of women, not until the age of 59. Now, you got some thoughts on that, they'd be welcome. Always nice to share. 81400 on the text. That's 81400, just start your message with the word Tameside. Text charged at the standard message rate. And if you would like to get in touch on WhatsApp, then it's 07787 350 452. That's 07787 350 452. So what do you think the answer is to this? According to research, the majority of men will reach this point at the age of 46, and yet the majority of women, not until the age of 59. Have a think about it. You're answering two songs time.

0: Countryside Radio, the brilliant Olivia Dean, Man I Need. Thank you for your guesses for Statistically Speaking, by the way. We'll see whether you're right or wrong very shortly. Don't forget the brand new editions of the Tameside Reporter and Glossop Chronicle. They will be out in print tomorrow. And tomorrow evening from 7 o'clock, we have The Hour as well, our weekly roundup of all the latest local news from around the area, because it's all about the local news that matters. That's tomorrow evening between 7 and 8. Stay with us, Fleetwood Mac, playing in, what, just 60 seconds here.
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think they're done now. Fleetwood Mac with Big Love. Charlie Puth alongside Michael McDonald and Kenny Loggins coming up. If you've not heard Love in Exile yet, I think you'll enjoy it. We'll check out Gala as well. Tameside Radio, today's best music, your favourite songs of all time as ever. Thank you so much for your guesses for today's round. Of Statistically Speaking, so your question was this. According to research, the majority of men will reach this point at the age of 46, and yet the majority of women not until the age of 59. A 13-year gap, what could it possibly be? Barbara suggests it might be becoming a responsible adult. What, 59 for the ladies? Wow. No, it's not, actually. It's not to do with that, but thank you, Barbara. Hello, Sarah, who's in Glossop and on WhatsApp, who suggests it might be menopause. It isn't. Thank you, Sarah. Who else have we got? What about contentment, says Ian, who's in Bury. No, it's not to do with that. Norma reckons it might be the time you tend to become a grandparent. That's quite a good one. I hadn't thought of that. What a shame it's wrong, Norma. What a good guess, nonetheless. Hello, Keith. Is it when you start to think about wanting to retire? No, it's not to do with that either. Diane suggests it might be the ages if you're single, you'll be staying single. It isn't. Steve, on a similar vein, is losing interest in dating and that sort of thing. No, it isn't, to be honest. Anyway, Lorna can have some points today. Hello, Lorna. Well done. Because according to research, the majority of men at the age of 46 and the majority of women at the age of 59... that is the point when you start to lose interest in being cool and fashionable. Yeah. I beg to differ, actually. According to research, that's what they reckon it is. For men, it's the age of 46. For women, the age of 59. You're just no longer bothered about being cool and looking like you look great. Here's Charlie Michael and...

0: Dollars, Freed from Desire, and Charlie Puth, Michael McDonald, and Kenny Loggins doing Love in Exile.
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0: Great song, isn't it? We'll do some classic OMD, Perry coming up as well. A little bit busy around the Denton Island on the westbound approach of the M67 there. Some queues just before you get to the roundabout. Fairly busy through Denton, northbound Stockport Road up towards the A57. And in fact, the A57 Manchester Road crossing over to Hyde Road on the eastbound side, looking very, very busy. Going to be travelling around Flowery Field and Hyde up towards Duckin Field. We've got some queues at the moment around Ashton Road heading up towards the Cheetham Hill Road junction. Don't forget Globe Lane in Duckin Field, currently closed in both directions between the Globe Lane roundabout and Broadway, thanks to the roadworks taking place. Queues around Staley Bridge at the moment, quite a long delay actually on the High Street if you're heading up towards Acres Lane and those temporary traffic lights just before you get to Mottram Road. You're going to be sat in that one for a little while. Mossley Road outbound from Ashton looking quite busy at the moment. Whiteacre Road also quite slow through the roadworks. Usual delays at the end of the M67 into Mottram. We've got a bit of queuing traffic as well around Staley Bridge Road, just off Bankmore down towards the A57. You're going to be travelling through Glossop's, not too bad, a little bit slow around Arundel Street, travelling eastbound down there on High Street West down towards Victoria Street and Norfolk Street. Elsewhere, things generally okay. We're glad to know the motorways this side of town looking good. Just around the other side, beginning to build a little bit now on the clockwise M60 around Junction 10 at the Trafford Centre before you get onto the Barton High Level Bridge. It continues to be slow up to 13 at Worsley. Anti-clockwise, that usual hotspot between Swinton and Eccles, Junction 15 down to Junction 12. You're certainly going to be slowing down there. Elsewhere, though, looking good. Public transport appears to be fine locally. Just to let you know, because of a points failure at East Didsbury, one or two delays at the moment between East Didsbury and West Isbury on Manchester Metrolink. Any updates from you, do get in touch. 0330 123 0181 is our travel line. That's 0330 123 0181.
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5: Bayern Munich and holders PSG go head-to-head for the right to meet Arsenal in the final of the Champions League. The French side head to Germany, leading 5-4 from the first leg. Meanwhile, Arsenal boss Mikel Arteta says he's proud of his players' achievements.
6: We knew how much it meant to everybody. We put everything the boys did. An incredible job after 20 years. For the second time in our history, we are back in the Champions League final.
5: Nottingham Forest will give Morgan Gibbs-White as much time as possible to prove his fitness ahead of the Europa League semi-final second leg at Aston Villa tomorrow night. Gibbs-White suffered a cut to his forehead during Monday's 3-1 win at Chelsea. In other football news, Benfica's Gianluca Prestiani will miss Argentina's first two World Cup matches this summer if selected. It's after his ban for abusing Real Madrid's Vinicius Jr. was extended worldwide. And ahead of the first test between England and New Zealand, former captain Michael Vaughan says it's ridiculous that the search for a new selector hasn't been finalised.

If he wanted to, he would. That'll be Perry. OMD's Another Gay Before. That's Tameside Radio. Today's best music and your favourite songs of all time. If you're into your choo-choos, I'll tell you about something you might want to head on to this weekend. All the details you need the other side of this. Crowded out.

late night love songs tonight from 11 o'clock. Music for bedtime. Don't Dream It's Over from Crowded House. New single from Rick Astley on the way. Raindrops. And Cam standing by from 3. 60 minutes chosen by you, by the way. So if you would like a song this afternoon, stick around. I'll give you the contact details shortly. Now, as we head rapidly towards the weekend on Saturday, the Stockport and District Railway modellers are going to be opening their doors. 10 through till 4, in fact. You're being invited along to the Scout Hut, which you'll find on Cartwright Street in Hyde, to explore the world of miniature railways there, the micro layouts, the garden-sized trains as well. So whether you're a lifelong rail enthusiast or you just love seeing some creativity in motion, there will be something for everyone there. Chance to meet the members, tour the exhibition layouts, and see the latest project under construction as well. And in fact, whilst you're there, you can enjoy some refreshments and also pick up supplies and inspiration for your next creation. Go and support it if you can. It's the Model Railway Exhibition that is in Hyde, and that is at the Scout Hut on Cartwright Street, 10 till 4 on Saturday.

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Sunnyside Radio. Bizarring featuring Angie Brown. I'm going to get you. Hey, thanks for being there today. Back tomorrow morning from 11. Don't be late, thanks. Now, Cam standing by. What would you like to hear this afternoon? If you want to get in touch on WhatsApp, 07787 350 452. That's 07787 350 452. You can also choose a song on the text, 81400, as long as you start your message with the word Tameside. That's Tameside at the start of your message, 81400. Text charge at the standard message rate. 60 minutes chosen by you to kick off drive time. Cam here till 7. And it's Alan Ovington, the Rock Zone once again. News headlines, the other side of it.

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1: A British crew member with suspected hantavirus has been medically evacuated from the cruise ship linked to the outbreak. Holly Hughes has more.
2: The crew member, along with a Dutch colleague and another passenger, were taken from the Dutch-flagged cruise ship for onward travel to the Netherlands. The evacuation means the ship can now continue on its three-day journey to the Canary Islands after Spanish authorities gave permission for the boat to dock. It's been anchored off Cape Verde while arrangements were put in place to evacuate the crew members.
1: Next, Donald Trump believes a deal to end the conflict with Iran is getting closer, pausing efforts to reopen the Strait of Hormuz. The US president's so-called Project Freedom, aimed at guiding stranded ships out of the blocked strait, will be halted while negotiations take place with Iran. He claims that talks are making great progress, although Iranian leaders accuse the US of being unrealistic. The family of a 25-year-old who was killed in a drive-by shooting at a barbecue says their hearts are absolutely broken. Keanu Taylor was killed when attackers opened fire from a car in Cold Harbour Lane, Brixton, in the early hours of Saturday. Three other people, aged 21, 47 and 70, were also injured, but their wounds were not life-threatening or changing. Scientists have developed an at-home test which can predict a person's risk of Alzheimer's disease. They say the home testing could identify people at highest risk or who are showing early symptoms so they can be prioritised for further testing, treatment and support. Anne Corbett led the study.
3: If we know that someone shows quite a high risk of likely Alzheimer's disease, then we can ensure that they are brought into the clinic, they go down a proper diagnostic assessment, and they get the support and treatment that they need.
1: And the Princess of Wales is carrying out a visit to the University of East London to mark the latest stage of her work on early years care. The Princess is also heading to Italy next week on a two-day solo working trip with her Royal Foundation Centre for Early Childhood. That's the latest from Radio News Hub. I'm Tanita Sims.
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5: From the Tameside Radio newsroom, this is Mark Andrews. Thanks to the bravery of a survivor, a man who raped a woman has been jailed. Mohamed Nasir from Ashton-under-Lyne was sentenced to 12 years imprisonment with an additional 4 years licence at Manchester Crown Court after being convicted of rape committed back in July 2021. The survivor and a mother courageously reported the offence via live chat in August 21. The court heard that the survivor had been out with friends at a nightclub on Deansgate. She left alone and phoned her mother to let her know she was on her way home. Outside the club, she entered a taxi that she had not pre-booked, driven by Nasir. While driving along the A6 towards Longsight, Nasir diverted into a quiet, tree-lined cul-de-sac off the A6, where he stopped the vehicle. He then sexually assaulted and raped the survivor. Nasir drove the survivor to a cash machine for her to withdraw money to pay him. He took approximately £70 from her before dropping her off at home. You can read the full story on this at our website, at TamesideRadio.com. In Oldham, police would like to speak to two men as they believe they can help with their investigation of theft from Trade Vans Direct Limited on Huddersfield Road at around 8:42 a.m. on Sunday morning. It was reported that approximately £2,000 worth of goods were taken. You can see their faces on our website. Anyone with information is asked to call police on 101 or via live chat on the website, quoting log 3359 of the 3rd of the 5th, 26. And staying in Oldham, police want to speak to a man following the theft of a mobile phone from Boots in Town Square Shopping Centre. The incident occurred last Thursday, the 30th of April, around 12:30 p.m. Officers would like to speak to the person as they believe he may be able to help with their inquiries. If you can recognise his face, take a look now on our website at TamesideRadio.com. That's the latest. I'm Mark Andrews.
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6: Well, good afternoon, everybody. It is very cloudy out there, isn't it? It's not too cold, though. We are sitting at around 12 degrees. It's relatively warm-ish. Going into tonight, we'll drop down to about 6 degrees, maybe even 5 degrees in the early hours of the morning. Not much of that sun poking through right the way through tomorrow as well, actually. Might we actually see a bit of rain as well? Maybe a couple of showers moving into the early parts of the afternoon. But very much cloudy, much like today. A little bit similar in temperature as well, maybe a little bit warmer tomorrow, sitting at around that 15 degree mark.

today's best music, your favourite songs of all time. You are in the studio with Cameron Kennedy. It is your Drive Time show. Massive thank you to Martin Emery for the last couple of hours. Now, though, it's just you and me. And we're together right the way through until 7 o'clock. But we are in that first hour, and that means it is your hour. It's anything you say goes for the next 60 minutes. So if you do want something playing, just get in touch on WhatsApp 07787 350452. That is all you have to do. I'll give it you one more time. It's 07787 350452. Now, I've got a couple of requests I do need to sort out. So the first one I can absolutely play comes with some rather lovely photos as well. Afternoon, Cam. Hope all is well. Please, could I request a tune from the Hearty crew sailing around the Murta in Croatia? Barbara O'Reilly and The Who. Many thanks from a rainy Croatia. Bob, Bidova, Beryl, Lucky, Tom and George. Thanks again. And they've sent me some lovely photos of them sailing around Croatia. It's all right for some, isn't it? I mean, the weather looks significantly nicer than it does here, pal. So I hope you're having a good time. And of course, we can play some of The Who for you. Always love to see what you're getting up to. You always have fun as well, you seem to do. More holidays than Santa, you. But here it is, going all the way over to Croatia, Barbara O'Reilly and The Who. And then we will get into more of your requests on the other side. Remember, if you do want something playing, 07787 350452 is the number that you need. Get in touch, because we do fill up rather quickly. But enjoy this one.

What a tune that one is. The Who with Baba O'Reilly. Go mad on that end, shall we? There it is. Bang. Gotta love that. Right, that one is Baba O'Reilly from It's Over in Croatia. Rob being the talisman, hope you did enjoy. We are going to make our way through more of them. Robbo, I do see you. Need to go and sort it out. The same to you, Rick. So the next one does belong to Connor. Good afternoon, Cam. One of my favourites today. Might have requested it before, but I'm not sure. The Runner and Foles. I think you may have done, actually. I do have it. It's coming up just after a very quick break. And then our mates over at the Servicetech Finance team requesting the bangers. Papa's got a brand new pig bag.

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2: 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Hey.

Right, bringing the funk there. That is the Service Tech Finance team requesting that one. Before that, the Foles with The Runner, requested by Connor. Remember, if you do want something playing, 0778 735 0452. We are fast running out of slots, so make sure you are quick if you do want to hear something. That being said, on to the next two. Did say that I was going to sort Robos out. He said, okay Cam, happy hump day. Please, can you play Right Here Right Now by Jesus Jones? And we are going to have that one after. We have some Stiff Little Fingers for Steve the Old Punk. This one's Suspect Device.

0: right here, right now. Jesus Jones there on Tameside Radio. Before that, one of Stiff Little Fingers and Suspect Advice. Now, we do have Magnum and Start Talking Love requested by Rick. We're going to sort that one out for you right now. But on the other side, we are going to jump into some road updates.
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0: So, I am looking around, and it looks to me like we have got some issues in the centre of Staley Bridge moving down Huddersfield Road. We've also got Stamford Street, which is feeling the effects of it. The overall travel time, you are looking at the best part of 15 to 20 minutes at the moment. And then we have got in the centre of Tameside, we are looking around the Dewstap Lane, King Street area, moving towards Ashton and Birch Lane. You can expect, what, the best part of 8 to 10 minutes in most directions due to a closed road on the Globe Industrial Estate, which has caused a bit of problems for us today as well. Both ends of the M67, they're also looking a little bit hectic as things go. That is getting onto the Denton roundabout and the Hatley roundabout respectively. Other than that, everything does seem okay for now. No travel time is more than sort of 10 minutes at the moment, but we will keep an eye on that for you. The M60 as well also seems to be struggling a little bit, but if anything does change near you, feel free to contact our travel team. They're available on 0330 123 0181.
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Start Talking Love, Magnum on the Tameside Radio there. And we are in the mix of your hour still, putting on your requests, anything that you want to hear. And we have got one from Gazza. He's requested some Smiths. Gotta love the Smiths. And in fact, I said the other day, someone requested some Blue. No, they didn't, sorry. They requested some Take That. And what they requested was some proper Take That and none of this new nonsense, which is what they've done again, requesting All Rise instead of Flowers, because he said, can we have some Blue, but classic Blue and All Rise. So we're going to get that one on for you right after Heaven Knows I'm Miserable Now for Gazza.

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2: Yeah.

All Rise. That one's Blue. Classic Blue, as requested by No Name. So there you go. Before that, we did have Gazza requesting the Smiths and Heaven Knows I'm Miserable. Now, very much getting through to the final few requests. In fact, the final one request. And again, No Name to this one. Hi, Cam. Any chance on this afternoon we can get the Mamas and the Papas and some California Dreaming? Who am I to decline that request? What a great song this one is. All the Leaves Are Brown. Remember that.

0: I love that one. California Dreaming, what is not to love? Now, we are going to go into a quick break. Earth, Wind & Fire and Teddy Swims are going to see us out on the other side. Then we are going to go into the top of the hour on the other side. We'll have the return of Maisie Max, a Mystery Sound. So make sure you keep that number to hand, 07787 350 452, to get involved on this Drive Time show.
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1: A British crew member with suspected hantavirus has been medically evacuated from a cruise ship. Holly Hughes has more.
2: The crew member, along with a Dutch colleague and another passenger, were taken from the Dutch-flagged cruise ship for onward travel to the Netherlands. So far in the outbreak, three cases linked to the crews have been confirmed and three people have died. The evacuation means the ship can now continue on its three-day journey to the Canary Islands after Spanish authorities gave permission for the boat to dock. It's been anchored off Cape Verde while arrangements were put in place to evacuate the crew members.
1: US President Donald Trump has threatened Iran with more bombing if it does not reopen the Strait of Hormuz. It comes after a report that an agreement is emerging to end the war. Mr. Trump posted on social media that the war could soon end and oil and natural gas shipments could restart. But that all depends on Iran accepting a reported agreement that the US president did not detail. Mining giant BHP has lost a bid to bring an appeal against the High Court's ruling that it can be held responsible for a deadly dam collapse in Brazil. Hundreds of thousands of Brazilians brought the legal action against BHP Group after the collapse of the Fundão Dam in November 2015. The failure of the dam killed 19 people and sent more than 40 million cubic metres of toxic waste into the Doce River. Scientists have made an at-home test to predict a person's risk of Alzheimer's disease. It's so people can get early help or be prioritised for further testing. Anne Corbett led the study.
3: It's really valuable in terms of empowering people with information about their health so they can make those decisions.
1: And the Princess Royal has marked the third anniversary of the King's coronation by attending a commemorative gun salute in Hyde Park. Anne witnessed the traditional military display by the King's Troop Royal Horse Artillery before carrying out an inspection of the regiment. That's the latest from Radio News Hub. I'm Johnny Holmes.
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6: From the Tameside Radio newsroom, this is Mark Andrews. Thanks to the bravery of a survivor, a man who raped a woman has been jailed. Mohammed Nasir from Ashton-under-Lyne was sentenced to 12 years imprisonment with an additional 4 years licence at Manchester Crown Court after being convicted of rape committed back in July 2021. The survivor and a mother courageously reported the offence via live chat in August 21. The court heard that the survivor had been out with friends at a nightclub on Deansgate. She left alone and phoned her mother to let her know she was on her way home. Outside the club, she entered a taxi that she had not pre-booked, driven by Nasir. While driving along the A6 towards Longsight, Nasir diverted into a quiet, tree-lined cul-de-sac off the A6, where he stopped the vehicle. He then sexually assaulted and raped the survivor. Nasir drove the survivor to a cash machine for her to withdraw money to pay him. He took approximately £70 from her before dropping her off at home. You can read the full story on this at our website at tamesideradio.com. In Oldham, police would like to speak to two men as they believe they can help with their investigation of theft from Trade Vans Direct Limited on Huddersfield Road at around 8:42am on Sunday morning. It was reported that approximately £2,000 worth of goods were taken. You can see their faces on our website. Anyone with information is asked to call police on 101 or via live chat on the website, quoting log 3359 of the 3rd of the 5th, 26. And staying in Oldham, police want to speak to a man following the theft of a mobile phone from Boots in Town Square Shopping Centre. The incident occurred last Thursday, the 30th of April, around 12:30pm. Officers would like to speak to the person as they believe he may be able to help with their inquiries. If you can recognise his face, take a look now on our website at tamesideradio.com. That's the latest. I'm Mark Andrews.
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1: Rain moving eastwards across northern Scotland tonight. Elsewhere, mostly dry with clear spells. A few showers possible in the west and light frost in the countryside. Lows of 6 degrees.
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0: Taylor Swift and Shake It Off there on Tameside Radio. Today's best music and your favourite songs of all time. You are in the studio with Cameron Kennedy. It is your drive time show with you right the way through until 7 o'clock when it will be Alan Ovington taking over with The Rock Zone. We've got some funky things happening now on drive time because just after 5:30 we are going to be joined by a friend of mine, Colin Thomas, who is bringing the life of Nat King Cole to the George Lawton Hall in a couple of weeks' time. And he's going to be talking all about that amazing gig and raising money for Willowwood Hospice in the process. And we've also going to be kicking off the Tameside Radio Tech Minute. You may remember last week we did have Brett in talking things from Enology IT that he will be doing a Tameside Radio Tech Minute once a month, coming in, doing it live once a month, not once a week, doing it live once a month. And we are kicking it off today. So just after 4:30, you can expect the brand new Tameside Radio Tech Minute right here on Drive Time. That being said, we are going to be getting into Little Miss very, very shortly.
1: Hi guys, I'm back. It's Maisie Mac. It's time for Maisie Mac's Mystery Song.
0: So make sure that you are keeping that number to hand, 07787 350 452, and get involved in Maisie Mac's Mystery Sound. Remember, the closest guest we've had so far is locking the door and moving the handle up. Now, there is one thing in that, that's a key that you need to hold on to, but I'll leave that up to you. Right now, though, Noah and the Whale. 5 years' time. Where do you reckon you'll be in 5 years' time? I never know. My life is so random, I couldn't even tell you where I'll be in 5 years' time. I'm sure I'll be happy. I always am.

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0: So, looking around at the roads in Tameside, and one of our biggest issues at the moment, which seems to have been for a while now, is around the top of the Moxham Road near the Stamford Street area in Stalybridge. Of course, there are temporary lights backing up on Acres Lane right the way through the High Street, and that is also affecting the Moxham Road turn on from the bottom of Stamford Street as well. So just be aware, all your travel time is the best part of 15 minutes in all them directions. And then other than some little small pockets of traffic that are coming off the back of a closed road on Globe Lane, everything looks fine for the time being. It's a little bit slow on the Moxham Moor, getting down to the Gunning traffic lights and coming up the other way, but traffic time again no more than 10 minutes for now. The M60 seems to be behaving itself, as too do our public transport routes, but if anything changes near you, feel free to contact our travel team. They're available on 0330 123 0181.
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0: So, Maisie Max Mystery Sound is here. Remember, if you do want to play along, 07787350452 being the number that you need. We're going to play you the sound a couple of times and all you have to do is guess what it is. Now, remember, I did say we did have a guess yesterday. Is it locking the door and lifting the handle up? And that was the closest someone came. I'm not going to tell you which part of it. It's just something that you need to think about. So, make sure you got a number to hand. Make sure you got it turned up nice and loud. And let's try and get into Maisie Max Mystery Sound, shall we?
1: Can you guess what it is?
0: Can you guess what it is? I am going to turn this up nice and loud for you to hear the mystery sound once more. What do we think that is? All right. It is very, very interesting. And there is only one answer I can accept. All right, get in touch. 07787350452, the number that you need, okay? Get in touch on WhatsApp. Let us know what you think. Let's play for you one more time. All right. So, we'll see how we get on. We are going to go over to some David Bowie. So, you've got 3.5 minutes. What? Live on Mars. And then we will be getting there, okay? What do we think?

0: Howie there, breaking up Maisie Max Mystery Sound very, very well indeed. So, that does take us now to your guesses. Let's remind you what the sound is. Alright, some little clickings and all that lot. What do we think the sound is? Well, you've come out in force. No Name and Sal and Ed in Reddish. They say, is it closing slash locking a window catch lock, the window thing? Yeah, I get it. And then someone said, is it opening and locking a window? Well,
1: have another try.
0: It is not. It's nothing to do with a window. Then we've got Lindy Lou in Spain. Says, is it opening a briefcase?
2: Ooh, you get it wrong.
0: Nothing to do with a briefcase. And now, this leads us to Steve, who says, is it locking a safe door?
3: Eeyore. Try again.
0: Nothing to do with a safe. Phil, who got closest yesterday, he's got in touch in Hyde, and he says, is it opening and locking a padlock? Maisie, is it opening and locking a padlock?
4: That's correct. I can tell you put all your effort into that one.
0: Phil got the closest yesterday, and he hits the nail on the head today. Congratulations, my man. You are the only winner of that sound. And it took a while, but we got there in the end, didn't we? So Maisie Max Mystery Sound has officially been guessed, and we can move on to our brand new sound tomorrow. So Phil and Hyde, you are the man. We hope to see you again playing along with Maisie's Mystery Sound. So it will be back same time, same place tomorrow, just after 20 past. Maisie, we will see you then.
3: Toodles.

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5: From Radio News Hub, I'm Johnny Holmes. A British crew member with suspected hantavirus has been medically evacuated from the cruise ship. US President Donald Trump has threatened Iran with more bombing if it does not reopen the Strait of Hormuz. Mining giant BHP has lost a bid to bring an appeal against the High Court's ruling that it can be held responsible for a deadly dam collapse in Brazil. And scientists have made an at-home test to predict a person's risk of Alzheimer's disease.
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1: Bit of classic Prince there. What is not to love? It's Kiss on at Tameside Radio. Now, I did say before, we are going to start something new today, and that is going to be the Tameside Radio Tech Minute. Now, last week I was joined by Brett over at Knowledge IT, part of the Not Really Here Biz Network, and he wants to jump on weekly. We are going to have this weekly now, every Wednesday, and he wants to jump on and feed you with your up-to-date tech tips and how you can stay safe online and all the great things going on in tech, anything like that. And he does want your questions as well, so if you've got any sort of tech questions, make sure you message us on WhatsApp 07787350452. 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We'll get that over to Brett and maybe your question can be featured in next week's Tech Minute. 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
3: 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I'm Britt from Innology IT, and here's how to send them packing. 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And that's it. You're welcome. From Innology IT.
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absolutely everybody. Vanessa Amorosi there, and we are going to go into a very quick break. We've got Alex Warren and some Sugar Ray to see us through into the top of the hour.

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1: British crew member with suspected hantavirus has been medically evacuated from the cruise ship linked to the outbreak. Holly Hughes has more.
2: The crew member, along with a Dutch colleague and another passenger, were taken from the Dutch-flagged cruise ship for onward travel to the Netherlands. The evacuation means the ship can now continue on its three-day journey to the Canary Islands after Spanish authorities gave permission for the boat to dock. It's been anchored off Cape Verde while arrangements were put in place to evacuate the crew members.
1: Donald Trump believes a deal to end the conflict with Iran is getting closer, pausing efforts to reopen the Strait of Hormuz. The US president's so-called Project Freedom, aimed at guiding stranded ships out of the blocked strait, will be halted while negotiations take place with Iran. He claims that talks are making great progress, although Iranian leaders accuse the US of being unrealistic. Trump has told Iran the bombing starts if it fails to agree a deal to end the war. An art installation has been unveiled at London St Pancras Station by the Royal National Institute for Deaf People. Installed during Deaf Awareness Week, it is designed to show the invisible communication barriers deaf people and people with hearing loss face every day. Crystal Rolfe is the Director of Health at RNID.
3: We've got a big box and we're here showing what the barriers are that people who are deaf or have hearing loss face, who often feel invisible, just like they're in a big box.
1: Arsenal supporters booking hotel rooms for the Champions League final in Hungary are facing fees more than 18 times higher than normal. Most hotels in Budapest are already fully booked, and those with availability are charging high prices. And trains featuring new public ownership livery have been released on a video game ahead of next month's real-life rollout. Rail Minister Lord Hendy says he is excited that users of Train Sim World 6 can see the red, white and blue coloured trains. That is the latest. From Radio News Hub, I'm Johnny Holmes.
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6: From the Tameside Radio newsroom, this is Mark Andrews. Thanks to the bravery of a survivor, a man who raped a woman has been jailed. Mohammed Nasir from Ashton-under-Lyne was sentenced to 12 years imprisonment with an additional 4 years licence at Manchester Crown Court after being convicted of rape committed back in July 2021. The survivor and a mother courageously reported the offence via live chat in August 21. The court heard that the survivor had been out with friends at a nightclub on Deansgate. She left alone and phoned her mother to let her know she was on her way home. Outside the club, she entered a taxi that she had not pre-booked, driven by Nasir. While driving along the A6 towards Longsight, Nasir diverted into a quiet, tree-lined cul-de-sac off the A6 where he stopped the vehicle. He then sexually assaulted and raped the survivor. Nasir drove the survivor to a cash machine for her to withdraw money to pay him. He took approximately £70 from her before dropping her off at home. You can read the full story on this at our website at tamesideradio.com. In Oldham, police would like to speak to two men as they believe they can help with their investigation of theft from Trade Vans Direct Limited on Huddersfield Road at around 8:42 a.m. on Sunday morning. It was reported that approximately £2,000 worth of goods were taken. You can see their faces on our website. Anyone with information is asked to call police on 101 or via live chat on the website, quoting log 3359 of the 3rd of the 5th, 26. And staying in Oldham, police want to speak to a man following the theft of a mobile phone from Boots in Town Square Shopping Centre. The incident occurred last Thursday, the 30th of April, around 12:30 p.m. Officers would like to speak to the person as they believe he may be able to help with their inquiries. If you can recognise his face, take a look now on our website at tamesideradio.com. That's the latest. I'm Mark Andrews.
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1: Rain moving eastwards across northern Scotland tonight. Elsewhere, mostly dry with clear spells. A few showers possible in the west and light frost in the countryside. Lows of 6 degrees.

En Vogue. And that one is Hold On. Today's best music, your favourite songs of all time. You are in the studio with Cameron Kennedy. It is your Drive Time show. I'm with you right the way through until 7 o'clock. Alan Ovington standing by with The Rock Zone. In just over 20 minutes' time, we will be joined by Colin Thomas, who is bringing the Nat King Cole story to life at the George Lawton Hall in Moslet. I will be joining him on that event to raise funds for Willow Wood, but we'll talk all about that when Colin joins us via Zoom. So that being said, we are going to check out the roads for you short. We've got Maroon 5, Moves Like Jagger on the way, as well as some Newton Faulkner. But right now, we are going to go over to some Howard Jones. And What Is Love?

0: What is love? It's Howard Jones on Tameside Radio. Today's best music in your favourite songs of all time. Right, Maroon 5, Moves Like Jagger, Dream Catch Me, Newton Faulkner, and we've also got the newest from Bruno Mars and I Just Might on the way after a quick road check.
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0: So we are looking at quite a lot of traffic building up around Ashton, right the way across Park Parade into Stamford Street and into the top of Moxham Road. Obviously, being affected by them temporary lights on Acres Lane, which are also affecting the High Street. Your overall travel time is about 25 minutes in all directions at the moment once you are at that junction, Stamford Street and Moxham Road, and it is just down to a couple of bits of roadworks and just sheer volume of traffic for this time of the day. We are also seeing a lot of traffic moving up King Street due to Globe Lane being shut, right? In the middle as it heads down towards the roundabout of Ashton Street and Astley Lane. So just bear that in mind, you are going to have to go down King Street and round the back if you are trying to head that way. The centre of Hyde, a little bit slow around the Clarendon Shopping Centre, and there's also a bit of traffic building up around the Hyde Road and Moxham Moor at the current moment. If anything does change near you though, feel free to contact our travel team. They're available on 0330 123 0181.
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4: From Radio News Hub, I'm Johnny Holmes. A British crew member with suspected hantavirus has been medically evacuated from a cruise ship. Donald Trump says a deal to end the conflict with Iran is getting closer, pausing efforts to reopen the Strait of Hormuz. An art installation has been unveiled at London St Pancras Station by the Royal National Institute for Deaf People. And Arsenal supporters booking hotel rooms for the Champions League final in Hungary are facing fees more than 18 times higher than normal.
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6: Bayern Munich and holders PSG go head-to-head for the right to meet Arsenal in the final of the Champions League. The French side head to Germany, leading 5-4 from the first leg. Meanwhile, Arsenal boss Mikel Arteta says he's proud of his players' achievements.
7: We knew how much it meant to everybody. We put everything. The boys did an incredible job. After 20 years, for the second time in our history, we are back in the Champions League final.
6: Nottingham Forest will give Morgan Gibbs-White as much time as possible to prove his fitness ahead of the Europa League semi-final second leg at Aston Villa tomorrow night. Gibbs-White suffered a cut to his forehead during Monday's 3-1 win at Chelsea. In other football news, Benfica's Gianluca Prestiani will miss Argentina's first two World Cup matches this summer if selected. It's after his ban for abusing Real Madrid's Vinicius Jr. was extended worldwide. And ahead of the first test between England and New Zealand, former captain Michael Vaughan says it's ridiculous that the search for a new selector hasn't been finalised.
0: Ashton, Stalybridge, Audenshaw, Droylsden, Denton, Mottram, Duckingfield, Mosley.

0: Music and your favourite songs of all time. You are in the studio with Cameron Kennedy. Now, I may sound slightly different, and that is because we are joined via Zoom by a very special guest indeed. I am joined by Colin Thomas. Colin, how are you doing, mate? You okay?
1: Hello, mate. Yeah, good afternoon.
0: Yeah, good afternoon. So, obviously, we've got you on board today to have a chat about something very, very special we've got coming up in the next few weeks, and that is a evening of a Nat King Cole tribute, which is coming to the George Lawton Hall, which is put on by yourself. You know, less of me talking about it. What is the whole thing about?
1: Well, the general thing concept is I wrote a little biography, which turned out to be a show about Nat King Cole, which everybody knows. You know, the songs like Love, L-O-V-E, Let There Be Love, Let's Face the Music, a lot of famous songs. So I put it down on paper. Believe it or not, I contacted his daughters and the actual people who deals with his estates, and it was fine. I got some legal advice, so I just went for it, and there you go. I've got an orchestra with me. I had a good team of people, local people behind me, and for my first one to give back to the community, I thought we would raise funds for Willowwood Hospice in Ashton-under-Lyne.
0: Excellent. And it's always nice to have a thing behind you, like supporting a charity like Willowwood. Just how well thought of they are in this community. And you, just before we started this, you mentioned that Willowwood's a little bit closer to your heart than some people might think on an event like this, and that's because you used to be a nurse of some sort. Just want to talk us through that one.
1: Yeah. I was a community nurse working with the district nurse within the Tameside area. So I worked across Denton, Drosden, everywhere you could think of. I've done the circuit, and I know a lot of people in the community. So a lot of the district nursing team and the management, even the CEO of Tameside and Glossop, I know quite a lot of people. So it's good. People are gonna see me, and I says, hold on, he was doing my dressing the other week. Or the other year, you know what I mean? And he's on stage now, so it's great because I see myself as like a people person, you know what I mean?
0: Yeah.
1: And you know, coming from a different city, Birmingham, as you can probably tell, I love the Tameside people. I love the accent and everything. Oh, my children have got the Tameside accent, Manchester, Salford, whatever. And, you know, I mean, it's quite good. I don't understand, though, sometimes. Some people say ducky and love. I don't get that one at all, but you've got some weird sayings up here.
0: Yeah, we've got our own way of putting things, haven't we?

0: But you know what? Yeah. The best thing is, no matter how we talk, I'm sure we all enjoy the music of Nat King Cole, and that is what you'll be bringing to life. Part of the reason you're here as well, because I'm going to be there with you. I'm committed to helping out this fantastic event as well. And with all the joy in the world, we can turn around and say that it's sold out now, can't we?
1: Yes, it's completely sold out. There's not one ticket left, so that's why there's a mailing list. So I'm a bit taken back for my first performance. I'm a bit taken back by it, but I'm so glad. You know, a lot of people, this is not just to do with me, it was well publicised, but I have to give a special thank you to Stalybridge volunteers with Ray Harrison and his team. A lot of people, Gary from the George Lawton Hall, MSL, a lot of people, MSL, that they're sound engineering, a lot of people have come together, even the local businesses in Saddleworth. You know what I mean? A lot of people have come out to help me, even over the road. People have been really helpful, putting up posters and, you know, I don't care what anybody says, Tameside community, you know what I mean? They're really, when they pull together, they're coming from Birmingham, you know, they really, really support each other when they get together. And that's Saddleworth as well, Oldham. Everybody's been coming together to help me, which has been very, very... It's a bit too much for me to take, really. You know what I mean?
0: I know what you mean. It can be quite overwhelming, can't it, when you've got so much support and all these things move fast. But it's set to be a great show, and obviously a sold-out audience. We can't ask for much more. You did say you are having a mailing list, just in case any tickets do become available, whatever that may be, and that is going to be over to your email address, isn't it? So it's going to be over at cgtentertainment@outlook.com. Is just for people to sign up, just in case there are any tickets available. Is that right?
1: Yes, that's right, yeah, because people have been, as we speak, people are still emailing me, and they said, oh, I haven't got a ticket, where's my ticket? But I have to put them onto a waiting list, so I've spoken to the manager, and we are completely full, so it's going to be one great night, and what I can tell already, I'm sure there's going to be a sequel at some point.
0: Well, there you go. It's, the fact that you can already plan that far ahead just shows, you know, you're already in the right mindset for this to be an absolutely fantastic evening.
1: Yeah. So the whole point of this, as I said, Nat King Cole, he died in 1965, but he did a lot of stuff for uniting communities, you know what I mean, because there was racial segregation and everything. But people like Frank Sinatra, all those famous people got around him and supported him. And today... people don't even know at the time of his death in 1965, he died of lung cancer, that he sold more records than Elvis. He sold more records than the Beatles. The only person who sold more records than him was Bing Crosby. So the thing about it is, it's good, you know, like with a bit of nostalgia for those people who have set the way for all artists as well. It's good to acknowledge him this way, because a lot of people do know his songs, but don't always know the name behind it.
0: Yeah. Well, there you go. That's the perfect way to round it off. Now, obviously, before we let you go, you are a very busy man. Do you have a personal favourite Nat King Cole song that we can play on air right now?
1: Oh, definitely. L-O-V-E. It's got to be L-O-V-E, which is love.
0: There we go. We've got to love it. Right, we'll have that one for you then. Cole, thanks very much for your time, and we're very much looking forward to the evening.
1: Thank you so much, Cameron, and thank you to Tameside Radio. Thank you. You're doing a good job.
2: L is for the way you look at me. O is for the only one I see.

Love is all that I can give to you. Love is more than just a game for two.

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1: A British crew member with suspected hantavirus has been medically evacuated from a cruise ship. Holly Hughes has more.
2: The crew member, along with a Dutch colleague and another passenger, were taken from the Dutch-flagged cruise ship for onward travel to the Netherlands. So far in the outbreak, three cases linked to the crews have been confirmed and three people have died. The evacuation means the ship can now continue on its three-day journey to the Canary Islands after Spanish authorities gave permission for the boat to dock. It's been anchored off Cape Verde while arrangements were put in place to evacuate the crew members.
1: US President Donald Trump has threatened Iran with more bombing if it does not reopen the Strait of Hormuz. It comes after a report that an agreement is emerging to end the war. Mr. Trump posted on social media that the war could soon end and oil and natural gas shipments could restart. But that all depends on Iran accepting a reported agreement that the US President did not detail. Scientists have developed an at-home test which can predict a person's risk of Alzheimer's disease. They say the home testing could identify people at highest risk or who are showing early symptoms so they can be prioritised for further testing, treatment and support. Anne Corbett led the study.
3: If we know that someone shows quite a high risk of likely Alzheimer's disease, then we can ensure that they are brought into the clinic, they go down a proper diagnostic assessment and they get the support and treatment that they need.
1: Arsenal have made it to the Champions League final in Budapest, but it's not proving so easy for their fans. Gunners supporters are booking hotel rooms for the Champions League final in Hungary, but they're facing fees more than 18 times higher than normal. Most hotels in Budapest are already fully booked, and those with availability are charging high prices. And the biggest hits from the rock band Queen will be played during an immersive tribute show at the UK's largest planetarium. The event, titled Queen Heaven, will take place at the National Space Centre in Leicester on May the 29th. From Radio News Hub, I'm Johnny Holmes.
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5: From the Tameside Radio newsroom, this is Mark Andrews. Thanks to the bravery of a survivor, a man who raped a woman has been jailed. Mohamed Nasir from Ashton-under-Lyne was sentenced to 12 years imprisonment with an additional 4 years licence at Manchester Crown Court after being convicted of rape committed back in July 2021. The survivor and a mother courageously reported the offence via live chat in August 21. The court heard that the survivor had been out with friends at a nightclub on Deansgate. She left alone and phoned her mother to let her know she was on her way home. Outside the club, she entered a taxi that she had not pre-booked, driven by Nasir. While driving along the A6 towards Longsight, Nasir diverted into a quiet, tree-lined cul-de-sac off the A6 where he stopped the vehicle. He then sexually assaulted and raped the survivor. Nasir drove the survivor to a cash machine for her to withdraw money to pay him. He took approximately £70 from her before dropping her off at home. You can read the full story on this at our website at tamesideradio.com. In Oldham, police would like to speak to two men as they believe they can help with their investigation of theft from Trade Vans Direct Limited on Huddersfield Road at around 8:42 a.m. on Sunday morning. It was reported that approximately £2,000 worth of goods were taken. You can see their faces on our website. Anyone with information is asked to call police on 101 or via live chat on the website quoting log 3359 of the 3rd of the 5th 26. And staying in Oldham, police want to speak to a man following the theft of a mobile phone from Boots in Town Square Shopping Centre. The incident occurred last Thursday, the 30th of April, around 12:30 p.m. Officers would like to speak to the person as they believe he may be able to help with their inquiries. If you can recognise his face, take a look now on our website at tamesideradio.com. That's the latest. I'm Mark Andrews.
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1: Rain moving eastwards across northern Scotland tonight. Elsewhere, mostly dry with clear spells. A few showers possible in the west and light frost in the countryside. Lows of 6 degrees.

Today's best music, your favourite songs of all time. You are in the studio with Cameron Kennedy. It is your Drive Time show. I am with you right the way through until 6 o'clock. And it is Wednesday, which means Alan Ovington is on the way with the Rock Zone. And that is, of course, 2 hours of the greatest rock tunes from all across the decades. So make sure you are tuning into that one. Before we get there, though, 60 more minutes, and we have got some great tunes lined up for you. We've got some Wild Cherry. We've got some LaVey, which I've been told it's pronounced, the new one of Mad Woman. Talk Talker on the way. Elton John is on the way. Right now, though, we're going to go to Ed Sheeran. And this one is Azizam on 103.6 Saintside Radio.

Healing Hands and Elton John there on the Drive Time Show. We're going to go into a quick break now on the other side of it. Life's What You Make It with a bit of Talk Talk and the newest one from Lefay. So make sure you don't go anywhere. When you're

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Same Side Radio before that one. Life is what you make it, and Talk Talk. We are going to go into the headline updates very, very soon. We've got a great one. Dario J and Sunshine is on the way. And we're going to have a dinner party with Niall Horan and the new one from Neo as well, as some classic from King and Love and Pride. But before we do get there, we are going to play that funky music with a bit of Wild Cherry. Gotta love it.

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2: From Radio News Hub, I'm Johnny Holmes. US President Donald Trump has threatened Iran with more bombing if it does not reopen the Strait of Hormuz. A British crew member with suspected hantavirus has been medically evacuated from a cruise ship. Scientists have developed an at-home test which can predict a person's risk of Alzheimer's disease. And the biggest hits from the rock band Queen will be played during an immersive tribute show at the UK's largest planetarium, the National Space Centre, in Leicester on May the 29th.
1: Tameside Radio Business News.
3: Oil prices have fallen sharply to below $100 a barrel. It's on fresh hopes for an end to the Iran war and a blocking of the crucial Strait of Hormuz. Retailers are warning they need help to cut costs and keep prices down for customers. The British Retail Consortium say they're absorbing significant additional costs due to the conflict. Fashion and homeware chain Next have admitted they'll have to raise their prices by 8% due to a £50 million cost hit. Growth in the UK's services sector rebounded last month with business activity picking up, but firms face a short-lived recovery because of surging costs and lower demand linked to the war in the Middle East. Experts cautioned that the outlook for firms may be weaker after a rush of activity in April. And airports should be banned from serving alcohol to passengers before early morning flights. That's what Ryanair boss Michael O'Leary says. He says the pressure would reduce the number of passengers who were disrupted.

Imagine meeting Niall Horan at a dinner party. That'd be interesting, wouldn't it? Right, today's best music and your favourite songs of all time. We don't have much time left on Drive Time today, but thank you very much for spending your afternoon with me. We're going to try and squeeze in as much as we can. We've got Love and Pride by King on the way. Right now, though, we're going to go over to the newest one from Neo. We're getting Up, Out and Gone. And I must admit, are you

hair. Love to see it. So I'm looking at the time. We are fast running out of it. But we are going to be able to squeeze a couple more in. So we are going to go into some Don't Stop the Music right after an all-time classic from the 80s. Throwing it over to the one and only Van Halen.

is all we have got time for today on The Drive Time Show. Thank you very much for spending your time with me. I will be back same time, same place tomorrow with yet another Drive Time Show on a lovely Thursday. We will have Alex Cant in the morning and Martin Emrate from the afternoon, where we play you today's best music and your favourite songs of all time.

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1: Donald Trump has downplayed the Iran conflict, saying Tehran is seeking a deal, while also warning military action will escalate if negotiations fail. The US says more than 50 cargo ships have been turned back under a naval blockade, with operations continuing despite reported progress in talks. Trump today called the conflict a skirmish. In the UK, Pat McFadden warned the war could drive up energy costs and lead to rising unemployment later this year. A large transparent box has been installed by the Royal National Institute for Deaf People at London St Pancras Station. It's designed to show the invisible communication barriers deaf people and people with hearing loss face every day. Crystal Rolfe is the Director of Health at RNID.
2: When somebody steps inside the box, they might have difficulty communicating with the outside world, so they might not be able to hear what somebody's saying clearly. And that's what people who are deaf or have hearing loss experience on a daily basis.
1: Granting a pardon to jailed Jeffrey Epstein accomplice Ghislaine Maxwell would be absolutely outrageous, a congressman investigating the scandal has said. The British socialite is serving a 20-year prison sentence in the US for luring young girls for the paedophile financier to sexually abuse. Controversy recently erupted after reports some Republicans were open to Maxwell being given clemency in return for her giving evidence before them. A former army cadet has been jailed for 4.5 years after he terrorized two girls, threatening to ruin their prom and collected bomb-making videos. Deanne Rahman, now aged 19, made a Nazi salute and held a rope noose in selfies and posted personal details of two girls and a teacher online during a stalking campaign. And it's an all-English clash in the Europa League tomorrow night as Aston Villa host Nottingham Forest. Forest head coach Vitor Pereira says he will give Morgan Gibbs-White as much time as possible to prove his fitness.
3: We'll see. We'll see until tomorrow what if he's able or not.
1: From Radio News Hub, I'm Johnny Holmes.
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welcome to The Rock Zone. It's Alan Ovington here on 103.6 Tameside Radio, bringing you 2 hours of the best rock music, past and present. And we got underway this week with Gary Moore, Parisian Walkways. Got to number 8 when it was first released in April 1979. The remix in May 1993 got to number 32. And Phil Lynott, although he appeared on that track, wasn't credited on the single at all. Phil Lynott and Gary Moore, Parisian Walkways. So on the show tonight, my featured album comes from Double Vision, a band which started out as a Foreigner tribute act, but this new debut album is all original material. There's also new music coming up from the Italian metalers Eternal Idol, The Wild Hearts, Laguna, Bywater Call, with a live cover of a Stephen Stills track. Also got The Wasted Wizards, be playing them in just a few minutes' time, and new music from Crown, The Commoners, Wanted, and Mike Tramp, who's soon going to be releasing his White Lion Volume 3 album. But my first piece of new music tonight comes from a Texas-based rock band called The Speaker Wars. It's their new single, It's When the Moon Cries Wolf.

Hello, and welcome to the Rock Zone. This is Alan Ovington bringing you 2 hours of classic rock and album tracks, blues rock, melodic rock, hard rock, and heavy metal. And we got started this week with a great power ballad from 1989, Skid Row and I Remember You. And their frontman, Sebastian Bach, was recently named one of the 100 greatest living rock stars in a recent poll. So, in this, the first hour of the show, I've got some great songs to play for you from Great White. Rebecca Downs, a song from Michael Schenker's Temple of Rock to play in a moment. Ronnie James Dio with Heaven and Hell. Mr. Big and Pretty Maids, that's all coming up in the next hour. But my next track is the third single from the album Balance, which came out in 1995. It's Van Halen and Can't Stop Loving You.

0: Vigilante Man from Michael Schenker's Temple of Rock. The Scottish vocalist Doogie White co-wrote that album, Spirit on a Mission, along with Schenker. His vocals soar across every song on it, and he stamps his personality with every note and phrase. Wayne Finley as well, he adds a new level to Schenker's classic sound with his seven-string guitar and keyboard arrangements. Michael Schenker's Temple of Rock and Vigilante Man. And before that, the American hard rock band Van Halen and Can't Stop Loving You, taken from their album Balance, which came out in 1995. That song was written by all members of the band about everlasting love and friendship, and it pays homage to the Ray Charles song, I Can't Stop Loving You, highlighted in the line where Sammy Hagar sings, Ray, what you said is true. Van Halen, Can't Stop Loving You. It's Alan Ovington here with a mixture of blues rock, hard rock and heavy metal. Welcome to the Rock Zone. Coming up in a few moments' time, I'll play something from 2012 by Great White. But queued up ready to play next, it's Heaven and Hell with Rock and Roll Angel.
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0: like me, you'll probably know Great White best for their 1989 smash Once Bitten, Twice Shy, and other classics by them including Rock Me and Save Your Love, The Angel Song and Mr. Bone. But in fact, Great White worldwide sales are now approaching the 10 million mark. And the song that I played you there, Love Train, comes from their album Elation, which came out in May 2012. Great White. And before that, a great song from Heaven and Hell featuring Ronnie James Dio on vocals, Rock and Roll Angel, from their 2009 album Devil You Know. If you're enjoying the show, then please help spread the word to any of the rock fans you know. If you mention it on social media, use the hashtag TheRockZone. Coming up in a few moments' time, a great song from Rebecca Downes. But queued up, ready to play next, it's Mr. Big with a song from their Defying Gravity album.
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from 2019, that's Rebecca Downes and Hurts. Yet with some exciting new material that continued the evolution of her music towards rock, the album, More Sinner Than Saint, was well worth the wait. It was mixed by Chris Childs, who'd worked with Thunder, and also Bill Dreschner, who'd worked with Rick Springfield and the Bangles. The music on that album was much rockier than before, and it featured guest guitarists Alan Nimmo from King King and Magnum's Tony Clarkin as well, Rebecca Downes and Hurts. And before that, Mr. Big, Open Your Eyes, from their 2017 album Defying Gravity. It's Alan Ovington here with The Rock Zone. I'm on Twitter as well, and if you follow me, I'll keep you up to date with information on some of the best new rock releases and tour news as well. You can find me at Tameside Rock. Next up, a hard rock heavy metal band from Horsens in Denmark. It's Pretty Maids.

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1: Israel has launched strikes against Beirut's southern suburbs today, despite a ceasefire between Israel and the Hezbollah militant group, which was announced on April the 17th. The attack reportedly targeted a commander in Hezbollah's Radwan force, according to a statement from Benjamin Netanyahu's office. Scientists have made an at-home test to predict a person's risk of Alzheimer's disease. It's so people can get help early or be prioritised for further testing. Anne Corbett led the study.
2: It's really valuable in terms of empowering people with information about their health so they can make those decisions.
1: A US congressman has said any pardon for Ghislaine Maxwell would be absolutely outrageous, amid reports some Republicans may consider clemency. Maxwell is serving 20 years in the US for helping Jeffrey Epstein abuse underage girls and has so far refused to testify to Congress. And Arsenal have made it to the Champions League final in Budapest, but it's not proving so easy for fans. Most hotels in Budapest are already fully booked, and those with availability are charging extremely high prices. From Radio News Hub, I'm Johnny Holmes.
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1: Rain moving eastwards across northern Scotland tonight. Elsewhere, mostly dry with clear spells. A few showers possible in the west and light frost in the countryside. Lows of 6 degrees.
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written by John Lord. That's Deep Purple and Hold On from their 1974 album Stormbringer, which featured the Mark III lineup of the band: Richie Blackmore on guitar, John Lord on keyboards and synthesizers, Ian Paice on drums, David Coverdale on lead vocals, and Glenn Hughes on bass guitar and vocals. Deep Purple, Hold On, kicking off the second hour of this evening's Rock Zone. So coming up in this hour, well, what have I got? Got songs to play from AC/DC, Asia, Within Temptation, the Swedish band Heat, who I'm going to play in just a moment. Also music from Lawrence Jones, Last in Line and King King. But my next track got to number 4 back in October 1987. It's Kiss, Crazy, Crazy Nights.

In August 2013, these young Swedes entered Studio Bohus in Gothenburg with the Grammy Award-winning producer Tobias Lindell to record their fourth album. They are Heat, and that album was Tearing Down the Walls. Featured that track, Mannequin Show. And before that, Kiss with Crazy, Crazy Nights. It was actually their first top 10 hit, and the album Crazy Nights was their 21st album. It was a bit of a more glossy sound than previous Kiss albums, and the production was certainly more glam metal orientated with prominent use of keyboards. And that's probably one of their best known songs, Kiss Crazy, Crazy Nights. Next up, Asia.

0: written by Jeff Downes and John Wetton. That's Asia and Don't Cry from their 1983 album Alpha, an album which focused almost entirely on pop and pop rock sounds, almost void of any progressive elements shown in their previous debut album. And although Alpha achieved multi-platinum status in sales, it failed to meet the expectations set out by that debut. That was the lead single from Alpha. It was Don't Cry. Just a reminder that if you want to read about some of the best new rock releases and tour news, then you can find it all on my website at therockzone.net, therockzone.net. Next up, Last in Line, the regrouped Dio lineup with vocalist Andy Freeman. I'll play you a track from their second studio album, Last in Line 2.
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0: from the album Black Ice, AC/DC's 15th internationally released studio album. That was Rock and Roll Dream. The album was produced by Brendan O'Brien and it received 2 Grammy nominations, Best Rock Album and Best Hard Rock Performance for the song War Machine. It actually won the Best Hard Rock Performance category, but lost out in the Best Rock Album category to Green Day's 21st Century Breakdown. Before AC/DC, I played you Last in Line with Sword from the Stone. It was back in 2017 that the band gathered in Los Angeles to start recording their second album under the direction of producer Jeff Pilson. They'd really gelled as a band during the touring for the debut album. The songwriting was now fully realised and the band's sound was immediately recognisable as Last in Line, thanks to the unmistakable Vinnie Appice rhythms, Viv Campbell's roaring guitars, and the amazing vocals of Andrew Freeman. Last in Line and Sword from the Stone. A song from the Dutch band Within Temptation to play in a few moments' time, and it's not the one you're thinking of. But before that, a song from Lawrence Jones' album The Truth. I'll play you Keep Me Up at Night next.
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from 2011, from the album The Unforgiving. That's the Dutch rock band Within Temptation and Lost. And before that, Lawrence Jones, Keep Me Up All Night. And the album which featured that track was called The Truth. Lawrence said that the album was about the truth. He said, everybody's searching for it, searching for answers. Some people never find the truth, and some people can see a clear vision. Then others stop searching just as they're about to discover the answer. That concept led him to write a crossover album, reflecting on love, life, and the reality of what's happening in the world today. Lawrence Jones and Keep Me Up All Night there from the album The Truth. Next, a Scottish blues rock group led by Alan Nimmo. King King plays next here on The Rock Zone.

It's Alan Ovington with The Rock Zone, bringing you 2 hours of classic rock and album tracks. Just played your Scorpions, Always Somewhere, and before that, King King, Nobody Knows Your Name. Two more tracks to close. Guns N' Roses will play us out after this from T-Rex. Till next time, look after yourselves. Take care.

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1: A British crew member with suspected hantavirus has been medically evacuated from the cruise ship linked to the outbreak. Holly Hughes has more.
2: A crew member, along with a Dutch colleague and another passenger, were taken from the Dutch-flagged cruise ship for onward travel to the Netherlands. The evacuation means the ship can now continue on its three-day journey to the Canary Islands after Spanish authorities gave permission for the boat to dock. It's been anchored off Cape Verde while arrangements were put in place to evacuate the crew members.
1: An outbreak of hepatitis A in a seaside town has led a health body to ask parents to be vigilant with their children's hand washing. Public Health Wales said it was working with the local health board and council to look into a small number of hepatitis A cases in Barry, South Wales. It added that information about the strain suggests the infection may be spreading locally. A campaigner has lost a High Court bid to bring a challenge against a decision to grant planning permission for several music festivals at Brockwell Park. The park in Lambeth, South London, attracts hundreds of thousands of people to festivals including Field Day and Mighty Hoopla. Resident Juliet Chambers wanted to bring a legal challenge against Lambeth Council over its decision to use parts of the park for the events due to start on May the 23rd. It's Deaf Awareness Week, and Strictly Come Dancing star Tasha Guri is speaking out. It comes as new research shows almost a quarter of people would avoid someone who is deaf if they thought communicating with them would be too difficult. Terry Devine is from RNID.
3: Deaf people want you to speak to them, so they feel quite comfortable on an everyday basis for somebody to say, how do I communicate with you? What's the best way to do it? And they want you to actually chat to them.
1: And Arsenal supporters booking hotel rooms for the Champions League final in Hungary are facing fees more than 18 times higher than normal. Thousands of the North London club's supporters will descend on Budapest for the match on May the 30th, following the team's semi-final victory on Tuesday. That's the latest from Radio News Hub. I'm Johnny Holmes.
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1: Mostly dry tonight with variable cloud, with a chance of frost in the east. Showers may continue in the west, with rain in northern Scotland. Lows of 6 degrees.
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Today's best music and your favourite songs of all time. It's your 80s show with me, Cameron Kennedy, and it's Bank Holiday Monday. Now, if you are a fan of the 80s show, you know that we... It's also not Bank Holiday Monday, it's Bank Holiday Weekend. Sorry about that. But you do know that we like to do something interesting when it comes to the Bank Holiday Weekends. So, we are going to do a weekend of triple plays just for you. So that means all the time it's going to be three songs uninterrupted by me. Just pure 80s gold after pure 80s gold after pure 80s gold. We're going to have Go West, Dire Straits and Brother Beyond, ABC now with When Smokey Sings. Colonel Abrams on the way, Kim Wilde on the way. Gotta love a bit of 80s.

Keep me hanging on. It's Kim Wilde, Colonel Abrams before that one, and ABC When Smokey Sings on the 80s show. If you are just joining us, it is a week of triple play to celebrate the bank holiday weekend. So we are going to keep the tunes rolling. Don't want to waste no time this week. We have got some dancehall days with Wang Chung. Give me all your loving. That's at top. And then we've also got Nothing's Gonna Change My Love For You. Glenn Medeiros. The Weather Girls coming up, Mental's Anything, and Prince as well. There's your next three. Well, let's enjoy these ones.

days, in a dance hall days.

Give me all your loving before that one and the dance hall days. Tell you what, this show flies by when you're playing three at once. It absolutely does. Right, Prince, 1999, the year I was born. Mental as anything and Live It Up coming after the Weather Girls. It is indeed Raining Men. We're on a ladies' app. This one's for you.

1999. Loving that one on the 80s show. Right, we're squeezing what we can to get to the top of the hour, but make sure you stick around because we do have 60 more minutes of nothing but great 80s tunes to see you through the Saturday night of your bank holiday weekend.

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1: Donald Trump has downplayed the Iran conflict, saying Tehran is seeking a deal, while also warning military action will escalate if negotiations fail. The US says more than 50 cargo ships have been turned back under a naval blockade, with operations continuing despite reported progress in talks. Trump today called the conflict a skirmish. In the UK, Pat McFadden warned the war could drive up energy costs and lead to rising unemployment later this year. Scientists have developed an at-home test which can predict a person's risk of Alzheimer's disease. They say the home testing could identify people at highest risk or who are showing early symptoms so they can be prioritised for further testing, treatment and support. Anne Corbett led the study.
2: If we know that someone shows quite a high risk of likely Alzheimer's disease, then we can ensure that they are brought into the clinic, they go down a proper diagnostic assessment, and they get the support and treatment that they need.
1: Israel has carried out its first strike on Beirut's southern suburbs since a ceasefire with Hezbollah was announced last month. The attack reportedly targeted a commander in Hezbollah's Radwan force, according to a statement from Benjamin Netanyahu's office. Fighting has continued in southern Lebanon despite the ceasefire, with no immediate response from Hezbollah. The last attacks on Beirut were on April the 8th, when Israeli strikes reportedly killed more than 350 people. An art installation has been unveiled at London St Pancras Station by the Royal National Institute for Deaf People. Installed during Deaf Awareness Week, it is designed to show the invisible communication barriers deaf people and people with hearing loss face every day. Crystal Rolfe is the Director of Health at RNID.
3: We've got a big box and we're here showing what the barriers are that people who are deaf or have hearing loss face, who often feel invisible, just like they're in a big box.
1: And the biggest hits from the rock band Queen will be played during an immersive tribute show at the National Space Centre in Leicester on May the 29th. From Radio News Hub, I'm Johnny Holmes.
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1: Mostly dry tonight with variable cloud, with a chance of frost in the east. Showers may continue in the west with rain in northern Scotland, lows of 6 degrees.
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Wishing I was lucky. It's Same Side Radio's 80s show with me, Cameron Kennedy, and we are doing the triple play weekend because it is bank holiday weekend, and I want you to have nothing but 80s gold ringing in your ears as you settle down for yet another 2 days off everything. So, that being said, we did just have Diana Ross. We'd have a bit of Centrefold as well, and Wishing I Was Lucky there, wet, wet, wet. We are going to have some dinner with Gershwin now. Donna Summer, then we've got Susanna Vega with Luca, and we're going to have Michael Jackson's Thriller taking us through the next set.

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Creatures crawl in search of blood to terrorize your neighborhood. And whosoever shall be found

stay alive.

Yeah, let's get over that really strange ending that I always forget about. That one's Michael Jackson and Thriller, and that does take us up towards 5:30, so we are getting close to the end of your Bank Holiday Weekend 80s show. Before we get there, though, still loads to come. Jackie Graham, Semi-Free, I Beg Your Pardon, Con Can, coming up after Let's Go All The Way, and a bit of Sly Fox. I reckon we can squeeze one more triple play in before we do have to part ways, so let's enjoy this trio.

But I think

0: Do you want to hustle?
1: Hey! That's right, Ron!
0: Do you want to salsa?
1: Hey! That's right, Ron!
0: Do you want to hustle?
1: Hey! That's right, Ron!
0: Do you want to salsa?
1: Hey!
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Set Me Free, it's Jackie Graham on Tameside Radio's 80s show. Coming up to 22 now. And our next three, very, very good ones indeed. Week in the Presence of Beauty, Alison Moyet is what we're going to kick this one off. And then we've got New Edition, Candy Girl, and My Favourite Waste of Time by Owen Paul. And then we'll see what we can squeeze in just before we part ways.

You are my favourite waste of time, and you are my favourite person for listening to the 80s show on this bank holiday weekend. Thank you very much for spending your evening with me. I'll be back on Monday with a Drive Time Show 3-7. Make sure you are tuning in, and make sure you're enjoying your bank holiday Monday as well, because naturally we will be having that longer weekend. So whatever you are doing, make sure Tameside Radio is the sound for you. I will be back next week with another 80s show. Remember, this will be repeated on Wednesday as well. Thank you very much for spending your evening with me, and I will catch you all very, very soon.

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1: A British crew member with suspected hantavirus has been medically evacuated from the cruise ship linked to the outbreak. Holly Hughes has more.
2: The crew member, along with a Dutch colleague and another passenger, were taken from the Dutch-flagged cruise ship for onward travel to the Netherlands. The evacuation means the ship can now continue on its three-day journey to the Canary Islands after Spanish authorities gave permission for the boat to dock. It's been anchored off Cape Verde while arrangements were put in place to evacuate the crew members.
1: An outbreak of hepatitis A in a seaside town has led a health body to ask parents to be vigilant with their children's hand washing. Public Health Wales said it was working with the local health board and council to look into a small number of hepatitis A cases in Barry, South Wales. It added that information about the strain suggests the infection may be spreading locally. A campaigner has lost a High Court bid to bring a challenge against a decision to grant planning permission for several music festivals at Brockwell Park. The park in Lambeth, South London, attracts hundreds of thousands of people to festivals including Field Day and Mighty Hoopla. Resident Juliet Chambers wanted to bring a legal challenge against Lambeth Council over its decision to use parts of the park for the events due to start on May the 23rd. It's Deaf Awareness Week, and Strictly Come Dancing star Tasha Guri is speaking out. It comes as new research shows almost a quarter of people would avoid someone who is deaf if they thought communicating with them would be too difficult. Terry Devine is from RNID.
3: Deaf people want you to speak to them, so they feel quite comfortable on an everyday basis for somebody to say, how do I communicate with you? What's the best way to do it? And they want you to actually chat to them.
1: And Arsenal supporters booking hotel rooms for the Champions League final in Hungary are facing fees more than 18 times higher than normal. Thousands of the North London club's supporters will descend on Budapest for the match on May the 30th, following the team's semi-final victory on Tuesday. That's the latest from Radio News Hub. I'm Johnny Holmes.
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1: Mostly dry tonight with variable cloud, with a chance of frost in the east. Showers may continue in the west, with rain in northern Scotland, lows of 6 degrees.
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7: We are Droylsden.

can see it now. The distant red neon shivered in the heat. 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God, it was too hot to sleep. I followed the sound of a jukebox coming from up the levee. All of a sudden I could hear somebody whistling from right behind me. I turned around and she said, "Why do you always end up down

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The fields are empty. Abandoned 59 Chevy. Laying in the back seat, listening to Little Willie John. Yeah, it's when time stood still. You know, I think I'm gonna go down to Madam X and let her read my mind. She said that voodoo stuff don't.

0: Wait, did you hear that?
1: Oh, this is sure stirring up some ghosts for me. She said there's one thing you gotta learn, is not to be afraid of it. I said, no, I like it. I like it, it's good. She said, you like it now.

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1: A British crew member with suspected hantavirus has been medically evacuated from the cruise ship linked to the outbreak. Holly Hughes has more.
2: A crew member, along with a Dutch colleague and another passenger, were taken from the Dutch-flagged cruise ship for onward travel to the Netherlands. The evacuation means the ship can now continue on its three-day journey to the Canary Islands after Spanish authorities gave permission for the boat to dock. It's been anchored off Cape Verde while arrangements were put in place to evacuate the crew members.
1: An outbreak of hepatitis A in a seaside town has led a health body to ask parents to be vigilant with their children's hand washing. Public Health Wales said it was working with the local health board and council to look into a small number of hepatitis A cases in Barry, South Wales. It added that information about the strain suggests the infection may be spreading locally. A campaigner has lost a High Court bid to bring a challenge against a decision to grant planning permission for several music festivals at Brockwell Park. The park in Lambeth, South London, attracts hundreds of thousands of people to festivals including Field Day and Mighty Hoopla. Resident Juliet Chambers wanted to bring a legal challenge against Lambeth Council over its decision to use parts of the park for the events due to start on May the 23rd. It's Deaf Awareness Week, and Strictly Come Dancing star Tasha Guri is speaking out. It comes as new research shows almost a quarter of people would avoid someone who is deaf if they thought communicating with them would be too difficult. Terry Devine is from RNID.
3: Deaf people want you to speak to them, so they feel quite comfortable on an everyday basis for somebody to say, how do I communicate with you? What's the best